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0: Good morning, sir. Is there any chance of speaking to London? 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
1: I'll have to be a few minutes, so I'll call you back.
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0: 347 Quebec was left to send. Get to the restriction above.
1: So 347 Quebec, descend that to flight level 330. Expect mileage shortly.
0: CTJ, appreciate you, sir. 347 Quebec.
2: 7 Victor, 85 Victor,
1: 3 Victor. Thank you, Lloyd. Turn right, heading 045 degrees initial.
0: Right, 045, 347 Quebec.

0: 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Thank you. The Sham QNH is 1019 at Top Africa.
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0: Sham 347 Quebec, route trip to Mallard and report that please to London. 135580, all the best.
1: 135580.
0: 135580, we'll give it a go, 3-4, 7-4.

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1: Rescue 5, I'll copy, thank you. 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
0: We'll go Rescue 1.

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1: Malus to NGEX, Qatari 8165.

0: Hello, German Cargo 2 9 7 8 5 7 7 0.
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0: Squawk 2002, German Cargo 3 9 7.
1: German Cargo 3 9 7 is now identified and cleared from Malat to NJ.
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0: Reach 667, thank you. Approaching typical call, Charlie Oceanic, frequency 4651, the radar service terminates. Bye.
1: Reach 667, 4651, approaching typical radar service terminates.
0: Good morning.

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1: Yes, we can take 150.
0: Terry 165, Roger, 25 level 350.
1: 350 level 350.

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1: SM Mike Whiskey 130 Sims, 2 flight level 210.
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0: Tiger One, traffic to 28 kilometers. Thermal 370, go ahead.
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1: Atlanta, 5025. Good morning to you. Thank you. Identified on departure. Continue the climb to flight level 230. Left turn track to NGX 3 speed.
0: Climbing flight level 230. Left turn to NGX 3 speed. Atlanta. 5025.

0: Atlanta 5025. Continue to climb to flight level 310.
1: Climbing flight level 310. Atlanta 5025.

0: Shannon, November 79 Papa Golf, flight level 430, negative CPDLC.
1: November 79 Papa Golf, good morning, thank you, I did.

0: Shannon, over 7-9 Papa Golf. Go ahead. Yeah, 7-9 Papa Golf, we're troubleshooting TPLC right now. We have been unable to connect. When would we call Oceanic to let them know if the person didn't see you?
1: Well, you still have another 30 minutes or so to go to your Oceanic entry point. If I say in 15 minutes, if you still haven't got a good CBDLC connection on your second set, you can give them a call. Frequency is 123.950.25.
0: Thanks, 23950. Thank you.
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0: if we just try it again for your ATM network, if you could check.
1: Seven, I was off. I'm afraid it's showing disconnected.
0: Okay.

0: Charlie Control, Atlanta 5025, this morning. Flight level 190, climbing flight level 310, inbound and check.
1: Okay, still 147.
0: Ah, sorry.

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1: 350. Yeah, 124, good morning, Kiwi Squawk 2243.
0: Sir,
1: 124, thank you, identified. And you are cleared from Resno to Morag.
0: Resno, direct Morag, United 124.

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1: 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Shining Star Nation at 1020 hectopascals. Go ahead.
0: 1020, set. Just lifted in this man. Level altitude 700 feet, routing to Galway Hospital, 6 miles on board. Rescue 105.
1: Rescue 105, copy, thank you. No traffic to effect. Next report, letting down Galway Hospital.
0: We're going to

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1: Good evening, Shannon 8 Juliet Romeo, descending flight level 350.
2: Shannon 8 Juliet Romeo, good morning, Shannon.

0: 478. You said you flight level 330, I believe you have, just one of you there.
1: You said flight level 330.

0: positive. Like you look, like you said, that's you like level 3-3.
1: Confirm 77 now, level 3-3. Get out of the side, pass it up.
0: Comes in flight, Kilo 3-5, Nancy, flight level 330.
1: That's my level 330, Delta 8-5, Kilo.

0: Charlie, you're at 3530.
1: 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Good morning, I just fine.
0: Yeah,
1: I'll call you back in a few minutes.
0: Sorry, hi.

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0: Rescue 105, yeah, we've gone around from Galway Bay. Passing up to 2,000 feet, passing up to 3,000 feet, and return to Shannon.
1: Rescue 105, I'll copy procedure at Shannon, and then I'll come to recovery looking for an IMS. Call you back. Shannon 478, contact London Control, the frequency is 135580.
2: 135580, thanks for all coming in, thanks, that was good.
1: Yeah.

0: Atlanta, November 79, Papa Golf, Lure on Eagle 123. Is your phone short again? Yeah, November 79, Papa Golf was unable to reach Oceanic on 2395. Okay, I'll zoom the call on your behalf.
1: Thanks.

0: Western Republic, I'll show my good volume, that's no problem. It'll be voice reports on passing Resno crossing the ocean this morning.
1: 7 Republic, all thanks for the review.
0: Rescue 105, contact Shannon Approach 121.405, bye bye.
1: Shannon Approach 121.405, good morning, good
0: morning. Shannon 6, Juliet Romeo, contact London Control 132860, bye.

0: Greg had a Mastic 4-2 heavy metal, flight level 380, inbound to Liberty. We have the 6304
1: book. Yeah, 642, good morning. I had to crash, and you are cleared now, direct from Limerie to Liffey.
0: Limerie to Liffey, Mastic 42, thank you.
1: Sounds good, 85 Kilo, contact London Control, 135580, bye bye.
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0: Roger.
1: Good morning.
0: Can I have a good call? Good morning, Chief, and can we have a contact?

0: Alright, this is all for two corners.
1: Good partners, thank you. I know this is open.
0: November 7 on top of golf, you can contact Chalmers Oceanic Magnet at 4651. The radar service terminates at Retina. Hold up.
1: 4651 for the Oceanic. 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

0: Montana. Good morning, Tommy 19 November, flight level 420, direct Brussels.
1: Roger, 19 November, good morning, identify.
0: 19 November, I wanted to find out what the runway is at Glasgow.
1: I'll call you back.

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Primary to go. Which are the direct sort available? There, I'll put your request to Dublin there, please. Frequency 135.655. 135.655, thank you.

0: Good morning. Squawk 443,
1: good morning. Squawk 2015, sir. Four four three is identified, clear from Mammoth to Conan.
0: Mammoth to Conan, this number 443, and it's available with the 390.
1: West copy, and I'll call you back.
0: West 40, that's over 20.
1: West 40, make sure it descends to flight level 33.
0: That's the final 33, 7, 40, that's

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0: 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Thank you. I got the flight here from Limerick to Angel. 443, climb to flight level 393.
1: 443, flight level 393.

0: have a good morning, Delta 218 Heavy. First level 3 is your squawk 6082.
1: 218, good morning to you, thank you. The checks and radar contact here from Togo to Neubach.
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1: the air Canada 844, Eddie, flight level 392.
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0: 2012.
1: Squawk 2012,
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0: stop the 19 of November, 13.
1: The 19 November, which request is Scottish 129.1, Bubba.
0: 129.1, stop the 19 of November.

0: 2, hello, thank you. Your squawk checks on radar contact. I'm here from Dogo to Strombo. 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
0: 7123, thank you, identify through from Togo to Libby.
1: You know what, I didn't hear that last part from the clear direct Togo to where?
0: Togo then Libby.
1: What you said from Togo direct to Libby, Lima, India, Fox, Fox, you'll be correct?
0: Any affirmative?

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1: Austrian 3-2-X-3, good morning, thank you, that checks, radar contact, and clear from Limerie to NGEX.
0: Limerie, NGEX, Austrian 3-2-X-3, thank you.

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1: Yeah, 204, good morning, your squawk. Three, correction, 6305.
0: 6305 is on.
1: 204. 204, thank you. Identified and cleared from Malash to Texas.

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0: Delta 70, thank you, identifying here from Dogol to Liffey.
1: Okay, from Dogol to Liffey, Delta 70.
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0: KM 204, affirmative, climb to flight level 390.
1: KM 28, climb to level 390. KM 204. Good morning.
0: This is Jim Foxtrot, good morning. Your squawk today, 2017.
1: They're from Reznor to Lutov. They're Canada 8 Foxtrot
0: is identified and cleared from Milot to Baker.

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1: 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Identify cleared from Pico to Nybok.
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1: Four, 9-1.
0: Thank you, standby for radar contact.

Scandinavian 9010 identified, cleared from Sunnut to Ibrod. I'll just stand by for double change.

0: Good morning, ground terminated at 92. Heavy particle 340 is on 2-0. Ground Navy Liner 2H on control. Good morning. Say again, flight level and confirm squawk.
1: 2000
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0: 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Actually, good morning, American 718. Final T-9 is blocking 1144.
1: 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Good morning. Identify cleared from Pickle to Tipco. Good morning. Identified cleared from Dogal to Aleppo.
2: 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It's United 950, Flatbed 350, taking us down to Cookin.
1: And maybe 950, Shannon Control. Good morning. From Cook.
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2: 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Can I get Nimco

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0: 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Maintaining flight level 360.
1: 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Identified, cleared to Atari.
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0: 255. Delta 16 Zero Sonic Control, good morning. Identify cleared from Resno to Bopum.
1: Delta 16 Zero clear from Resno to Bopum.
2: Danny, good morning, United. 982, flight level 350, Fox 0533.
0: United 982, Shining Control, good morning. Identify cleared from Resno to Lipsol.
2: Resno, let's go, United 982.

0: Good morning. Shamrock 41 Papa, flight level 340, cross 3607.
1: Shamrock 41 Papa, Shannon Crowe, good morning. Identify cleared from Dolgow to Olapo.
0: Cleared from Dolgow to Olapo, Shamrock 11 Papa.

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1: United 9044, Channel Control, good morning, confirm squawk.
0: Squawk 2036, United 9044.
1: United 9044, identify cleared from Resno to Morag.
0: Resno, Morag, United 9044, thank you.
1: Sonic 13 Kilo, thank you, radar contact.
2: Sonic 13 Kilo, contact.
1: Sonic 13 Kilo, descend to level 170.
2: Descend level 170, 7 level 3 Kilo.

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0: 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FedEx 5047.

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Identify clear to Pickles.

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2: Shannon Control, good morning. Shamrock 11 Papa, flight level 340.
1: Shamrock 11 Papa, good morning, identified.

0: flight level 370.
1: 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Identified.
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1: Papa Romeo, descend to level 170.
2: Descend level 170, Semaphore Papa Romeo. Control FedEx 5051, flight level 370.
1: FedEx 5051, good morning, identified.

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1: Sherman 41 Papa, descent 170.
0: Descent, flight level 170, Sherman 41 Papa.

0: Thomas Village, Warren, Shamrock, 1 Alpha, passing flight level 315, descending to flight level 1900 to Hilbert.
1: 1 Echo Alpha, good morning, identify, continue to descend to flight level 80 and speed 300 knots or greater.
0: Descend flight level 80 and speed 300 knots or greater, Shamrock, 1 Alpha.

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1: 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That was for American 96. 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

0: November, Flatbow 320, Decimal 83.
1: Number 4, Mike November, good morning, identify and maintain Mach test of 83, okay.
0: Thank you, request again.
1: Number 4, Mike November, descend to 170 and B300 on the radar on transition.
0: Descend Flatbow 170, B300 on the radar on transition.

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1: good morning, identified. Good morning, Shannon 1 Yankee Lima, 75 Oak 2 and 0 Unbike. Shannon 1 Yankee Lima, good morning, identified. Clear the Unbike 3 Delta arrival runway 24, continue descent to 5 0 100.
0: Unbike 3 Delta, runway 24, leave the descent flight number 100, Shannon 1 Yankee Lima, RAF 2 again.
1: Shannon 1 Yankee Lima, roger for sequencing, not above 280. Shannon 1 Tango Charlie, descent flight 190.
0: Descent flight 190, Shannon 1 Tango Charlie.
1: Shannon 1 Tango Charlie, speed not above 280 knots on conversion.
0: Not above 280 conversion, Shannon 1 Tango Charlie.

0: 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Bye bye.
1: 11405, please come on. 1 o'clock, bye bye.

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0: 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From Polar Porch now, 121.405, please, yeah.

0: Deponent Shannon, Canada 836, flight level 370, direct Morag.
1: Canada 836, good morning. Flight security to you.
0: Very direct, you too, Canada 836, thanks.

0: Standing, good morning, Air Canada 832, flight level 370, direct Morag.
1: Air Canada 832, good morning, identify clear to Nuchu.
0: Clear to Nuchu, Air Canada 832, thank you.

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1: 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Comes in 109, when ready, descend flight 330, the level
0: level. When ready,
1: Air India 1901, heavy, good morning, level 340. Air India 1901, Shannon Troll, good morning, identify, clear to Atari.
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1: 994, good morning, identify clear to New 2.
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0: 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Morning.
1: 135, 580, transit 109. Good morning.
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2: Shannon, good morning, United 918, flight level 390.
1: United 918, Shannon, morning to you, identified.
2: Good morning, Shannon, Delta 58, level 380.
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0: Thank you. And Virgin 140 Bravo Shannon, I'll be talking to you later on. If you call Shannon for the moment, please 134.630.
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0: 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Shamrock 122, flight level 390.
1: Shamrock 122, Shannon, good morning to you. You are identified. Center flight level 350, please.
0: Descent level 350, Shamrock 122.
1: Thank you.

0: traffic control. Good day, status 999 is 2 flight level 314, 4 flight level 190.
1: Sky Days 999 or Shannon, good morning to you. Identified and sent to flight level 80.
0: This is flight level 80, okay, this morning.
1: Sky Days 999 or Shannon here to Tabri. Expect radar vectors for an ILS approach to runway 24.
0: Expect Tabri, expect vectors for the ILS 24, okay, this morning.

0: 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Good morning.
1: 135.255 and 1-2-1-2-5 left to the, thank you very much.
0: Bye-bye, sir.

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1: Descend level 330, Shamrock Tower. 122,
0: I have obstruction traffic here.
1: What's really busy?

0: 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Good morning.
1: 21405 or 05, good morning, Chandra Coach.

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0: 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Bye-bye.
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0: 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Thanks, Charlie, good morning, Vestium 140, Bravo, flight level 390.
1: Vestium 140, Bravo, Shannon, hello, identified. EZ80 X-ray, Shannon, it's cleared to Baker, and just confirm the request to left.
0: Set to Baker, requesting flight level 370 degrees, EZ80 X-ray.
1: Alright, bye-bye.

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1: M942, send them to the waiting site.
0: EPS 248 9 for 10,000.
1: EPS 248, Shannon, hello, identified. EPS 248, what's the request of us?
0: We can take flight level 100 for the final.
1: EPS 248, thank you, sir. Can I stop time second 100? Can we move to Derek?
0: Derek, go flight level 100.

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1: Descend for 330, Virgin 7, 6 X-ray.
0: Virgin 140, Bravo Shannon, descend to flight level 330 and maintain that speed as long as possible, please, out there, A2 or Virgin. Virgin 140, Bravo Shannon.
1: You got it?
0: Virgin 140, Bravo Shannon, descend to flight level 330.
1: Bravo 330, Virgin 140, Bravo.

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1: Ocean, hello, identify. Which Derek, I keep the flight speed as long as possible, please.
0: Derek, I can ID for flight flight direct, sir.
1: Wilson 2960 Roshan, descend to flight level 80.
0: Level 80. Is that confirmed with 4290?
1: Wilson 2960 Roshan, redirect to Derek.
0: Inbound direct, clear 290. Standing, good morning. 299, 395, sir.
1: 299, Shan, hello, identify.
2: Hello, Delta 122, level 350.
1: Delta 122, Shan, hello, identify.
0: Postman 2960, confirm, please send to flight level 220 or 280.
1: Send to flight level 80, for postman 2960.
0: Copy, flight level 80, postman 2960.
1: The 808 X-ray, Shan, route to Manic.
0: Route to Manic, the 808 X-ray.
1: The 808 X-ray, Shan, climb to flight level 370.
0: Top level 370, the 808 X-ray.
1: GPS 248, speed note above 270 knots, please.
0: Okay, go on to 270 knots, GPS 3.

0: 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It's United 918, level 39 or 08, 2 or better.
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1: 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Just confirm that is your final requested level?
0: Yes, it is 160, French Post 7 November, November.
1: What traffic you cleared to Diggin for the Diggin 2 Delta arrival?
0: Diggin 2 Delta arrival, French Post 7 November.

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0: Okay, sir, you have free speed now. I'll have more directly very shortly. Stand by.
2: Copy. Is there any altitude restriction over Pelican 160 or we can disregard?
0: No altitude restrictions, sir. Free range final.
2: Thank you, sir. Thank you. 160.
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0: Contact 143, Shannon. Good morning. Identified.

0: Shannon, good morning, Ryanair 74, exit via passing flight level 72, landing flight level 90, direct stopping.
1: Ryanair 74, exit via Shannon, hello, identify climb 25 level 330, and clear to talk.
0: Climb flight level 330, and direct pulse, Ryanair 74, exit.

0: Jet 143, any altitude height restrictions on the way down?
1: 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Air 177 Hotel, Shannon's here to 11.

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0: Shannon, your QRC is still not under sorry, continue climb, flight level 330.
1: Track Celtic, flight level 330 and 7026. Stop the morning, United Delta, I guess, passing, flight level 146, coming, flight level 340, stop.
0: Easy 39, Delta Echo, Shannon, good day, and it's flight time 2, flight level 320.
1: Fine, flight level 320.
0: D39 Delta Echo, Shannon, reach to Cuban, then Lasno.
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1: 135.230. 7 4 8 2 3 0. 7 4 8 2 3 0. Bye bye.

0: Canada 908 Shannon. Descend to flight level 330, be level 5 miles above Boston.
1: Panic bonding right now, that for us, we see our panic level 190, panic level 190, in policy.
0: Panic for us, Whiskey Shannon, good morning, identify climb to flight level 310.
1: Climb level 310 right now, that for us, Whiskey.
0: Air Canada 908, Shannon, descend now, flight level 330, be level 5 miles above Boston.
2: Descend 330, level 5 miles before Boston, Air Canada 908.
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3: American 106. Who was that last CCDOC message sent in there?
0: What message did you get, sir?
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0: Sorry, what message did you receive?
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0: I didn't send a message from here anyway, sir.
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0: Minor 4, expert receipt. Could you call me, please? 134.630. Bye-bye.
1: 134.630. Renner, 4, extra with San Anero, Renner, 2, golf, 310.
0: Minor 2, golf, golf, Shannon. Hello, identified. Minor 2, golf, golf, Shannon. Time 2, flight level 330.
1: 330, 2, golf, golf. Shannon, good morning, Ryanair 9, Mike, Shannon, 1,895,000, over extended satellite.
0: Ryanair 9, Mike, Shannon, hello, identified, time 2, flight level 230, unrestricted.
1: Flight level 230, unrestricted, Ryanair.
0: Ryanair 9, Mike, who's your close-up?
1: Close-up.

0: 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Yes, you left me.
1: Shannon, good morning. Yeah, Portugal 27 and inform Zulu, climbing flight level 190.
0: Portugal 27 uniform Zulu, Shannon Drive, identify 577-310, confirm passing level.
1: Climb flight level 310 and passing now flight level 130 at Portugal 27 and inform Zulu.
0: Thank you.
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0: Uniform South, is there a Uniform South request?
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0: Request at final level 350, Airport 027 Uniform Zulu.
1: Airport 020 Uniform Zulu, the request is copied. 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

0: Shamrock 892, climb to flight level 300.
1: Climb flight level 300, Shamrock 892.
0: Runway 9, Mike, climb to flight level 330.
1: Climb level 330, Roger, right away.

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1: 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I'm unrestricted to flight number 290.
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0: Roger, good morning, runner 908, flight number 49, flight number 980 to stop up.
1: Runner 908, Jan Control, good morning, identified flight number 230, clear to Bamba.
0: Flight number 230 to Bamba, runner 908.

0: down at radar. Very good morning to you, Ryanair 9, it's Flight Director, passing up flight 9, flight level 190 and 3C C-band.
1: Ryanair 985, X-ray, Shannon, good morning. Identified, climb to flight level 290 unrestricted.
0: That's flight level 290 unrestricted, Ryanair 985.

0: 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Testing 1-2-3-4-5, 5-4-3-2-1.
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1: Two-nine, Delta Uniform, Shannon Patrol identified. Census Edward 110, cleared early Sovix, one call for arrival.
0: December 10 for Sovix, on goal, Ryanair 29, the plane 47250.

0: Niner 80 Echo Alpha Shannon, good morning, identified. Time to flight number 230, clear to NJX. Clear to NJX, flight number 230, Niner 80 Echo Alpha. Niner 29, Delta Uniform, descent to flight level 100.
1: Descent level 100, I'm entering on the signal from.

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0: And American, three Fox Trucker, passing call the 170, traffic the 190, the speed up.
1: And then three Fox Fox, Shandy Dry, identify, good morning, just set up the 290.
0: That's a 290 runner, three Fox Trucker.

0: 3, Fox, on Fox, let's contact Shenandoah Grove, 134, decimal 630, goodbye.
1: Okay, 4, 6, 0, I'm just kidding, right now, 3, Fox, on Fox, let's.

0: Sonic Control, good morning, Sonic B. 7-4, 110, 95, 150, 7-4,
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0: United 23, Shine, good morning. I just 5 set for Federal 170.
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Identified. Good morning to you. Plan to set number 230 Sid Spender. 11 West 2, 3, 0, 9, 10, 11, 12, 2, 6.

0: 310, Shan Control identified. Good morning, descent to Plenum 170 on transition, indicated as the 300, knots or greater.
1: Okay, so set the flight level 170, 300 knots to transition, United 310.
0: Plenum 1126, climb to Plenum 310.
2: Plenum 310, 1126.

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0: United 310, report speed to Dublin 135, decimal 655.
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0: Johnny, good morning, Ryan. It's Stern X-ray Foxtrot, Flight 160, and Echo.
1: 969 X-ray Foxtrot, Shank, so identified transcript for number 240, confirmed passing level.
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1: Oh, down in 34260, just go next to us. Bye.
0: Bye.

0: 2,000 to 5,000. And then 1-8 Hotel Julia Tranquil identified to enter 7190 clear to left out.
1: 5-5-7-1-9-0 left echo 1-8 Hotel Julia.
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1: 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Identify time to flight number 270, clear to NJ.
0: 270, clear to NJ. Skybridge 999.
2: Good morning, Summer
1: 9, Flight Level 2, what's the name? Summer 9, 8, Shannon, good morning, identified, descent to Flight Level 170.
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0: some information on Rachel Barney's job on the November Yankee X-ray.
1: The November Yankee X-ray, Shannon information, good morning.
0: And we're about to have 6 out of the flight space in Monte Verde. Just currently a beam, I mean, he could just 9-1-1 feet and walk the steps out. We had a flight time to learn.
1: Southwest November Yankee X-ray, that's copied there. We'll look it up and get back to you in a second. Q&H is 1021 at the first call.
0: 1021, I might get a little bit of a debate on the flight time of the departure, but the half an hour now, but I'll just put that script activated to great.
1: Okay, no problem. Yeah, we can activate it now. If you call 2643 and give me the estimate for, is it Philly?
0: 2643,
1: yes, Mr. Landy is 0710.
2: 0710,
3: thank you. Correct, 1244. 1244.
1: Hey, 1244.
3: Camera 988,
2: go ahead. Did you see the restriction? We're not going to be able to make that restriction out of Apple.
3: 1188, that's copied. You can disregard the level restriction at Olapo.

0: Alpha Oscar November Yankee at Cherish Destination. Are you happy to remain clear of controlled airspace until entering the carry zone? Thank you, and next you can report 20 miles from the thumb carry zone.
1: Chem of 988, report speed to Dublin 129.180.
2: The Vermont Air 1 Bravo Foxtrot, climbing front of 190, inbound B-time, passing front of 186 now.
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0: Right now, 1 Alpha Fox, contact Sierra Control, 134 Decimal 630.
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0: Goodbye.

0: Yeah, good morning, Roger. We got a carry call to Delta departure 5431 and welcome. Passing the entry, that's definitely there.
1: Roger 8 Alpha Shank, so identify time to 230.
0: 230, Roger.

0: in the morning, Sherman 71 Kilo is out of 5,000 climbing flight level 90, red dot.
1: Sherman 71 Kilo, Sierra Nicole, good morning. Identify Phantom 7230, clear to Everett.
0: Phantom 7230 to Everett, Sherman 71. Hello, Sherman 71 Kilo, flight level 288, flight level 210 to Lapo 2000.
1: Sherman 9, which you might change to identify the sense of Venable 170.
0: Because I have a 170 in climbing.

0: Cross 8 Alpha, climb to Feather 290. Up 250, Cross Alpha. Shamrock 7, 1 Kilo, climb to Feather 250.
1: Climb level 250, Shamrock 7, 1 Kilo.
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0: Uniform, good morning, this is Sunny 250, so begin.
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0: Alpha 8 Alpha, contact Santa Control on 134, decimal 260. 134, 260, Alpha. Shamo 9, Whiskey Mike, report speed to Dublin, 129, decimal 180.
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0: you. Bye. Ryanair 8, Victor Uniform, descent of Feather 190.
2: 1-9-0, Ryanair 8, descent of
0: Ryanair 8, Victor Uniform, see you to Derek.
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1: 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Shaman 1 Alpha Whiskey is with you, passing 294, descending flight level 210, direct to Lapo.
0: Shaman 1 Alpha Whiskey, good morning. Identified descent flight level 170.
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1: Good morning, identify D10 flight level 170.
0: D10 flight level 170, Shamrock 106.

0: Climate trade out Tank Pro, good identified climate flight level 190. Clear to NGX, please. Climate flight
1: level 190, back to NGX, please.
2: Control, drop the 176, checking in
0: 327
2: descending 210.
0: Got a 176, Channel Control, good data.

0: morning, very much. 767, 712, 200, inbound to Tisma.
1: 767, get dead end.
0: Canada 800,
1: 2800, get dead end.

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1: Descend flight level 170, 10-800.
0: Straight off, at turn left, heading 105 degrees, key drop.
1: Left heading 105 degrees, you want to get off.
0: Stella 176, descend flight level 170.
1: You are garbled, say again.
0: Stella 176, descend flight level 170.
1: Stella 170, I'm on 176.
0: Max 767, descent flight level 100, expect an ILS approach runway 34.
1: Descent flight 100, expect an ILS 34,
0: be a max 767. Climb 3 at Alpha, climb flight level 290.
1: Climb flight level 290.

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2: 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Kudum.
0: Ryanair 5 Mike X-ray, Shannon Control. Good day, then flight. Then flight to 180.
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1: Level 170, Tomac 976.
0: 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Contact Cork approach on 119er, decimal 9005.
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1: JetBlue 353, Shannon, good morning, event flight, thank you. Runner 5, Mike, X-ray, expect to land, approach runway 24.
0: Hey, Diane, I'm with 24, man, 5, Mike, X-ray.

0: Tower Rescue 5 in the 8th, from request access to runway for a burp drop.
1: Rescue 5 Tower, proceed on, report vacated.
0: Proceed on, report vacated, Rescue 5.

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1: Descend to flight level 170.
0: Maper.
1: Okay, descend to flight level 170, Jeopardy 353.
0: Runner 5, Mike X-ray, descend flight level 80.
1: Descend level 80, the flight line.

0: Yeah, Blue 35, three, you report your speed restriction to Dublin 135, decimal 655. Bye bye.
1: 35655, and we'll do that to Blue 35381.
0: Shannon 5, make X-ray contact, Shannon Approach 121, decimal 405. Bye bye.
1: 121, 405, I am 5 miles.

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1: Ryanair 201 Mike, Conotoga, good morning.
0: Hi there, expect you time 18 and request from the new sunway weather, thanks.
1: Okay, the surface wind 270 degrees, 5 knots, runway 26 for landing. Visibility is 10 kilometres. Cloud is scattered at 1,200 feet and broken at 1,800 feet. The temperature 14, dew point 13, QNH 1021.
2: 1-2-1-2-6, 2-5-5-6.
3: 5-8-0, new point,
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0: Okay, Sahel 230, freight feed flight direct to TOTA. So I'm 99 Uniform, Papa.
1: Yes, sir. Runner 201 Mike, sound control. Good morning, again, sir. Runner 201 Mike, descend flight level 140.
2: That's a 140, runner 201.
1: Terminal 580, sound flight level 240.
3: Flight level 240, terminal 580.

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0: 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You can continue with Kerry Tower now, 123.330. Take care.
2: Morning.
1: Morning. I would like to request the latest weather from Knott, please.
2: Yes, sir. The surface wind 280 degrees, 5 knots. Runway 26 for landing. Visibility 10 plus kilometers. The cloud is scattered at 1,200 feet. Broken 1,800 feet. Temperature 14, dew point 13. QNH 1020.
1: Roger, 126 in use, QNH 1020, running 521 with you. 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
1: 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Descent to flight level 110.
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1: Mike, descent flight level 190.
2: Descent flight level 190.
1: 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Bye bye.
2: 134.63, Shannon 776. Bye bye.

0: 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Continue descent to flight level 80.
1: Descent to flight level 80.
0: Ryanair 89er Whiskey Bravo, continue descent to flight level 100.
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0: service 300,
1: Denmark 12 Golf Center Control, good morning, identified. Continue descent to flight level 170.
0: Cover in descent by 170, Denmark 12 Golf.
2: Shannon, good morning. W841, flight level 312, descent is 210.
1: W841, Shannon Kill, good morning, identified. Continue descent to flight level 170.
2: Continue descent to flight level 170, W841.

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0: Ground Control, very good morning, Ryanair 521 with Emerald 240 inbound Expo.
1: Ryanair 521 with Ground Control, good morning, identified. Continue descent to flight level 180.
0: This is Emerald 180, Ryanair 521. China is Chimakwon Stars, we just got a CPUC message saying an area detected by 8600. Do you know anything about it?
1: Chimakwon Stars, negative. Can you just say again the message that you got?
0: I think just an error detected by 8600.
1: No idea, it all looks normal on my end.
0: Yeah, no, it's my phone. It's just wanted to double check. Thanks.
2: 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Ryanair 2 Fox Mike, descending 240 to Kurub.
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3: Good morning, Ryanair Delta Yankee, level 190,
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0: descent flight level 110.
1: Hello, Tiger, morning. Continue to Hicks Bulk, speak the ILS Zulu approach from at 26. No delay, you're number 2. And I'll have further descent for you shortly. The weather at the field, when you're ready to copy.
2: Copy number 2, continue to Hicks Bulk number 2. And the weather, please, you're on 8 now, if you're wrong.
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1: 20 Mike, thank you. Break, break, radar 89 Whiskey Bravo, descend initially flight level 80.
2: Descend flight 80, 89 Whiskey Bravo.
1: 89 Whiskey Bravo, the weather surface wind 290 degrees, 5 knots. Visibility 10 kilometers. Clouds scattered 1,200 feet, broken 1,800 feet. Temperature 14.13, and the QNH 1020.
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0: Decimal 4 0 5, goodbye. Approach 1 2 1 4 0 5, 2 2 2 2 2 2 2 2 2 2 2 2 2 2 2 2 2 2 2 2 2 2 2 2 2 2 2 2 2 2 2 2 2 2 2 2 2 2 2 2 2 2 2 2 2 2 2 2 2 2 2 2 2 2 2 2 2 2 2 2 2 2 2 2 2 2 2 2 2 2 2 2 2 2 2 2 2 2 2 2 2 2 2 2 2 2 2 2 2 2 2 2 2 2 2 2 2 2 2 2 2 2 2 2 2 2 2 2 2 2 2 2 2 2 2 2 2 2 2 2 2 2 2 2 2 2 2 2 2 2 2 2 2 2 2 2 2 2 2 2 2 2 2 2 2 2 2 2 2 2 2 2 2 2 2 2 2 2 2 2 2 2 2 2 2 2 2 2 2 2 2 2 2 Sunshine 41 Delta, thank you, identified, continue as cleared. Ryanair 521 Whiskey, continue to descend to flight level 100.
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0: 201 Mike, passing altitude.
1: Passing altitude 2800, that's 6.7 miles.
0: Clear runway 201 Mike, the surface wind 290 degrees, 6 knots, runway 26, clear to land.
1: Clear runway 201 Mike.
2: Mike, level 100.

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1: Descend 5,000 feet, KNH 1021, runway 8, Whiskey Bravo.
2: Tower, very good morning, Ryanair 521 Whiskey, descending flight level 100, inbound to Expo. Current radio from the VOR 128, distance 36 miles.
0: Ryanair 521 Whiskey, Carlos, good morning. Continue to Expo, expect the ILS Zulu report to him at 26, no delay. At the moment, you're number 3, and I'll have further descent for you shortly.
2: Expo copied and continue to Expo for the MS 186 Ryanair 521 Whiskey.
0: Ryanair 8-9 Whiskey Bravo, passing level of altitude.
2: Passing 5,900 feet, Ryanair 8-9 Whiskey Bravo.
0: Thank you. Ryanair 521 Whiskey, continue set flight level 80 and report approaching Expo.
2: Set flight level 80, we'll call Ryanair 521 Whiskey.
3: Ryanair 24 Uniform Delta.
0: Ryanair 24 Uniform Delta, Connors, good morning.
3: Good morning to you. Please come play as well as this.
0: Sir, surface wind 290 degrees, 7 knots, 26 for landing, is 10 kilometers, cloud is scattered to 1,200 feet, broken 1,800 feet, temperature 14, dew point 13, and the QNH 1021.
3: Expect
0: to be
3: runway
0: 201, Mike, on the ground, time 18 at the end, 180 backtrack. And vacate via Alpha Parking to stand 1 Lima with the Marshal.
2: That's 180 backtrack and vacate via Alpha, stand 1 Lima, Ryanair 201 Mike.

0: Anyway, now Whiskey Bravo, for planning, you can expect to turn on the runway only to roll to the in traffic behind.
1: No, but it's like that's on the runway, right? That's about.

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1: Hello, Whiskey Bear, copy, sir. Continue out of landing clearance charter. You're vacating the company.
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1: Altitude 5,000 feet, QNH1021, we report on the localizer on 5-1 whiskey.

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1: Ayrton, Whiskey Bravo, surface wind 290 degrees, 8 knots, runway 26, clear to land.
0: 26, clear to land, all right now Whiskey Bravo.

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1: Final 521 Whiskey, continue descent 3,000 feet, cleared ILS Zulu, approach runway 26, report at 5DME.
0: Set out to do 3,000 feet, cleared for ILS, approach runway 26, report at 5DME, Ryanair 521 Whiskey.

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1: 021, just have a back on this time, 1200 feet, we're just going to short hop here, no speed, we'll be on last 500 now, about 2 minutes for a flight, not going to cost us
4: again. Sounds good to me, no traffic, thanks.
5: Shannon, good morning, come up 49, Whiskey, climbing 110, climbing 160 to Anoku.
0: Shama 49er with you, Shana Control, good morning, identified. Climb unrestricted to flight level 240.
5: Climb unrestricted to flight level 240, Shama 49 with you.

0: Gone on tower, hello again, this should be Ryanair 93 Sierra Kilo now, stand 1 Lima Hatch, request the latest weather please.
1: Ryanair 93 Sierra Kilo, surface wind 290 degrees, 6 knots, runway 26 for departure, the temperature 14, dew point 13, QNH 1021.
0: 623 for the Alpha 6 on Alpha, thank you, bye. 93 Sierra Kilo, thanks.

0: and Ryanair 521 Whiskey, 5 miles.
1: And a 521 Whiskey, surface wind 300 degrees, 6 knots, runway 26, clear to land.
0: Little land, runway 26, Ryanair 521 Whiskey.

0: Tango, Ryan 24, Uniform Delta, sending 250664.
1: Ryanair 24, Uniform Delta, Sonic Patrol, good morning, identified. Continue descent to flight level 160.
0: Flight level 160, Ryan 24, Uniform Delta.

0: And I'll again run out 1-2-2 Lima Echo, please have the weather conditions.
1: Manify 2-1 Whiskey on the ground, time 2-9 at the end, 180 backtrack vacate via Alpha and parking stand 3 with the Marshal.
0: Say again, please run 5-1 Whiskey.
1: Yes sir, at the end, 180 backtrack vacate via Alpha parking stand 3 with the Marshal.
0: Roger, at the end of the runway, backtrack approved, vacate Alpha stand number 3 with the Marshal, run 5-1 Whiskey.
1: And I want you to relay me the weather. Surface wind 290 degrees, 7 knots. Runway 26 for departure. Temperature 14, dew point 13. QNH 1021.
0: Cash Master 1 for runway 26, runway 1 to 2 Lima. Thank you.

0: Santa Control, United 288, descending to flight level 210.
1: United 288, Santa Control, good morning, identified. Continue to descend to flight level 80.
0: Descend to flight level 80, United 288.

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1: United 288, China, good day, I identified. Sorry, WestJet 46, China, good day, I identified. Descent flight level 170.
0: Descent flight level 170.

0: 24 Uniform Delta, descend to flight number 100.
1: Descend flight number 100, Ryan 24 Uniform Delta. Shannon, good morning. Volume, Niner Yankee, descend to level 240 inbound, Shannon.
0: We're in Niner Yankee, Yankee, Shannon, control identified. Descend to flight number 200, good morning.
1: Descend level 200, healing Niner Yankee, Yankee.

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0: Goodbye.
1: Tower, hello again. It's Ryanair 24 Uniform Delta, sending 100 direct to Hexpo.
2: Ryanair 24 Uniform Delta, contact, good morning. Continue to Hexpo. Expect the ILS Zulu report from at 26 and no delay. And weekly now flight level 80.
1: Okay, expecting the ILS Zulu 26 and descend flight level 80, Ryanair 24 Uniform Delta.
2: 24 Uniform Delta, just an update on the weather. The surface wind 300 degrees, 900 knots. Visibility 10 kilometers to the west, about 8 kilometers to the east. Cloud is showing scattered at 400 feet and broken at 600. Temperature 14.13 QNH 1021.
1: Thank you very much, QNH 1021, Ryanair 24 Uniform Delta.

0: 288. Contact Shannon Post 121, decimal 405. 121, 405. Thanks.
1: So, route to Kesby, expect to join the hold flight level 80.
2: Okay, direct to Kesby to enter the hold flight level 80, Ryan 24, Uniform Delta.
1: And they're just boarding the first aircraft now, so expect the first time 5-5.
2: Thank you very much, 5-5, Conference Ryan 24, Uniform Delta.

0: Panon, good morning. We're 3181 ABU down flight level 200 in Mount Bunny.
1: I think Express 1881, check. So I just like morning.
0: 1881.

0: 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Ryanair 80 Kilo Papa, stand number 3, latest weather when possible.
1: Ryanair 80 Kilo Papa, contact Tower, good morning. The surface wind 320 degrees, 7 knots. Runway 26 for departure. Temperature 14, dew point 13, QNH 1021.
0: Ryanair 26 for departure, and connect with 21, all copy, Ryanair 80 Kilo Papa. Thank you very much.

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1: Runner 20 Delta Bravo shining bright as 5 descent to Cedar Hill 190.
0: Cedar Hill 190 runner 20 Delta Bravo.
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0: Descent to flight level 170, American 724.
2: Canada, good morning, Brennan. 3 Tango X-ray descending here, flight level 250, Sulu.
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0: 24 Uniform Delta, we've just enforced LVPs, the cloud showing broken now, 200 feet overcast, 400 feet.
1: 24 Uniform Delta, thank you.
0: I'm sorry, and you have the option then for Cat 1 or Cat 2, is it?
1: Yeah, we'll take the Cat 2, please, around 24 Uniform Delta.
2: Ryanair 93 Sierra Kilo, stand 1 Lima, request clear of Birmingham.
0: Ryanair 93 Sierra Kilo, the clear connect to Birmingham. Elgux, 1 Bravo departure, flight level 90, squawk 7737.
3: Mike Yankee, your gear turn to shine to full airspace, climbing to flight level 190.
4: Full airspace, climbing to flight level 190,

0: barbell gun stuff, they take out like 3,800 pounds of barbell gun zero.
1: Blue Max 768, Jan, good morning, identify climb system level 230, clear to Bochum.
0: 230, that's the Bochum, the line 76.
1: Pioneer 3, Tango X-ray, expect step descent of level 230.
0: Descent by level 230, and expect step descent to Ryanair 3, Tango X-ray.
1: American 724, contact Dublin 129, decimal 180.
2: Boston 9, 180, American, so it's fine.
1: Ryanair 3, Tango X-ray, just for your information, preceding aircraft into Connacht is currently holding due to no available spaces in Connacht.
0: That's
1: probably the Ryanair 3
0: Tango X-ray. Do you have an estimated time?
1: Ryanair 3 Tango X-ray, we haven't talked to Connacht yet, so we do not know when they'll have a slot available.
0: That's probably the 3 Tango X-ray, thank you.

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1: Contact number 310.
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1: 121 405, thank you, Reverend, and I'm going to get a
0: 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Bloomex 768, Lancer Flight Level 270.
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0: 3 Tango X-ray, the latest weather in Connor, time 0730, Zulu, wind 290 degrees, 7 knots. Visibility 8,000 meters, 8 kilometers. There's a light drizzle. Clouds are broken at 200 feet, overcast at 400 feet. Temperature 14 degrees, 2.13 degrees, and at Connor QNH 1021 hectopascals. Becoming broken at 1,200 feet.
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0: Mike Yankee, contact Shanghai Pro 135-730.
2: 135-730, goodbye, Mike Yankee.

0: Niner, 3 Tango X-ray descending flight level 100 on course to Expo, and we are on radial 090049 miles from Charlie Oscar November VOR.
1: 3 Tango X-ray, Colin Tower, good morning. Can you towards the route to KSP, expect to join the hold at KSP at flight level 100 with an expected approach time of 0815.
0: That copied, continue Expo KSP to join the hold over KSP at flight level 100 and expect the approach time 0815, Ryanair 3 Tango X-ray.
1: 3 Tango X-ray, for information, so you have company traffic holding at KSP flight level 80.
0: That copied, Ryanair 3 Tango X-ray, thank you.
1: 241 for Delta, just going to extend the expected approach time now. The traffic on stand has borders not closed up as yet, and it is a max, so it'll be 0-5.
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0: 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We can send you back to 200.com.
1: 334 Kilo, Shannon, very good morning to you. Identify the sensor, level 100.
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1: south 3 miles north of Austin Street, Carolina
0: Golf Park. Golf, Bravo, Roger. What's your ETA for the boundary, is Terry?
1: The boundary is 8 minutes,
0: Golf Bravo. 8 minutes, copy, thank you. 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
2: Box 1, Bravo departure, climb for level 90, squawk 5410, and I 1-2 Lima.
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0: Golf, Golf, Bravo, report your altitude.
1: 1,400 feet,
0: Golf, Golf, Bravo, thank you. You can next report approaching snow boundaries.

0: And a 2-4 uniform Delta, sir.
1: 2-4 uniform Delta.
0: Okay, so we have a slight improvement. The visibility is still 10 plus kilometers. We're broken at 400 feet. So I'll give you the option of a Cat 1 or a Cat 2 approach now. We may have to hold you on the runway for a couple of minutes.
1: We're happy with the Cat 1 with that, Ryan, 2-4 uniform Delta.
0: 2-4 uniform Delta, copy, sir. So we cleared now 5,000 feet, QNH 1021. And next report established in the localizer.
1: Descend 5,000 feet, QNH 1021, and report established on the localizer, Ryan 2-4 uniform Delta.
2: Charlie, go up, stand number 3, QNH 1021, requesting partial clearance 2-4.
0: And it's your Kilo Papa's clear, Collector of Favour, Elgox 1 Bravo departure, flight level 90, Squawk 3610.
2: 35, Elgox 1 Bravo, departure, initial climb 2, flight level 90, Squawk 3610, and it's your Kilo Papa.
0: And it's your Kilo Papa, read back, correct.

0: Leader, good morning. My name is Oscar Bravo. We're passing through frequency 75,000 feet. We got following runway track to the climbing to 5,000 feet.
1: 995 Golf Bravo, Shannon, good morning. Identify climb to level 230, clear to let go.
0: That's the last 230, clear to let go, 995 Golf Bravo.

0: And yes, turning left towards KSP on the localizer, and a 24 uniform Delta.
1: 24 uniform, correction, Rander, 24 uniform Delta, descend 3,000 feet, cleared Islet Zulu, approach Cat 1, runway 26, report 5 DME.
0: Descend 3,000 feet, clear for Islet Zulu, Cat 1, runway 26, and report 5 DME, Rander, 24 uniform Delta.

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1: Exactly 6, send information. Good morning, Sonic QNH 1022, that's Foster.
2: 1022, airborne, from Woodford routing south east of Shannon Zone for all heading to Tim.
1: Exactly 6, Roger, squawk 2624.
2: 624, for example.
0: Ryanair 334 Kilo, contact Coke approach 119, 0925,
2: goodbye. 1995, Coke, Ryanair 334 Kilo. Good morning, thanks.
0: Right.

0: Roger, she's sending Blackboard 220 inbound to direct.
1: Now 102, Shanghai, identify descent of level 190, expect lower in about 3 minutes.
0: First seat, descent of level 190 on air 102.
2: 330 degrees.

0: Roger, 7QNH is 1022, that's about those.
1: 32, go for it.

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1: 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Southern QNH is 1022 Hexpascal. You can report to being in Fort Leash.
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2: Good morning, Ryanair 9, November, Fox 138-7240,
1: Alex. Ryanair 9, November, Shanghai, to identify, Sanchez, 7280.
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1: Ryanair 9, November, November.
0: Golf, Golf, Bravo, contact tower for zone entry 118.705, see ya.
1: 118.075, Golf,
0: 118.705.
1: 118.705, Golf,
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0: 3 Tango X-ray, what's the visibility now on cloud base?
1: Sir, I've 10 plus kilometers and we're broken at 400, broken at 700.
0: That's covered, thank you.
2: Right, I want to Lima, ready for departure.
1: Runway 122 Lima, the surface wind 300 degrees, 5 knots, runway 26, clear for takeoff.
2: Clear for takeoff, runway 26, runway 122 Lima.
1: Runway 3 Tango XA, and your altitude established on the localizer, report established.
0: Clear to establish on the localizer, we'll report establish a runner 3 Tango X-ray and request further descent when possible.
1: 3 Tango XA, Claudine, descent to 3,000 feet, 1021, report established.
0: Descent altitude 3,000 feet, QNH 1021, will report establish a runner 3 Tango X-ray.

0: Runway 122 Lima, airborne at 17, report passing 5,000 feet.
1: Report passing 5,000 feet, runway 122 Lima.
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3: 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Runway 68 Alpha Bravo, Shanks, control identify, descent to flight level 140.
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0: 5 5 5 5 5 5 5 5 5 5 5 5 5 5 5 5 5 5 5 5 5 5 5 5 5 5 5 5 5 5 5 5 5 5 5 5 5 5 5 5 5 5 5 5 5 5 5 5 5 5 5 5 5 5 5 5 5 5 5 5 5 5 5 5 5 5 5 5 5 5 5 5 5 5 5 5 5 5 5 5 5 5 5 5 5 5 5 5 5 5 5 5 5 5 5 5 5 5 5 5 5 5 5 5 5 5 5 5 5 5 5 5 5 5 5 5 5 5 5 5 5 5 5 5 5 5 5 5 5 5 5 5 5 5 5 5 5 5 5 5 5 5 5 5 5 5 5 5 5 5 5 5 5 5 5 5 5 5 5 5 5 5 5 5 5 5 5 5 5 5 5 5 5 5 5 5 5 5 5 5 5 5 5 5 5 5 5 5 5 19-7-5 right now, 12-2-5, good day. Shadow Bay, good morning, right now, 12-2-5, on the El Cooks 1, Bravo, passing flight level 057, climbing for the 9-0, squawk is 541, Cedar Island. Climb to level 230, direct to Baker, right now, 12-2-5. Noctar 182, go Papa, still number 3, requesting a startup.
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0: 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Can I get a transfer over to Carson?
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0: 119905, exactly. 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
4: Ryanair 122 Lima, climb to flight level 270.
3: Climb for level 270, Ryanair 122 Lima.

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1: Runway 3 Tango X-ray, surface wind 300 degrees, 5 knots, runway 26, clear to land.
0: Clear to land, runway 26, Runway 3 Tango X-ray.

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1: Roger, so hold position, traffic on final.
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1: Enter backtrack landing runway 26, Rhino 930 Kilo.
0: Runway 3 Tango X on the ground, time 24, when ready, 180 backtrack, behind company, vacate via Alpha parking stand 1 Lima with the Marshall.
1: When ready, backtrack 180 and on the ground at time 24. Pakistan is 1 Lima, Rhino 3 Tango X-ray.

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2: Good morning, Rainier 576 Papa, descending flight level 200, direct to Route 0.
0: Rainier 576 Papa, Shanghai, to identify, descend to set level 80.
2: 7580, Rainier 576 Papa. Good day, Rainier
0: There's two people separating each other, Delta 44 calling in.
3: From Delta 44, flight level 280, descending at 230, heading 084.
0: Delta 44, Shanghai to identify, descend to flight level 170.
3: Descend to flight level 170, Delta 44.
0: Runway 5CL6, are you calling in?
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0: Runway 5CL6, X-ray, Shanghai to identify, fly heading 210.
4: Heading 210, that's the opposite.
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1: Descend from 60, right.
0: Yeah, 5-3 Alpha, X-ray, climb to bed number 230, turn left heading 190.
1: I'm heading 230, heading 190, and air taxi up here.
2: Control Delta Tower 13 Julius, descend 5-7-2-1-0, course to Sutex.
0: Portugal 13 Julius, Shannon Control identified. Set to flight level 170, maintain indicated airspeed 280 knots or greater.
2: Descend 170, maintain 280, indicate automated 13 Julius.
0: Delta 44, indicated airspeed 270 knots or less.
1: Indicated 270 or less, Delta 44.
3: Shannon, good morning, Ryanair 6 November Yankee, 5 minutes flight level 160 in route.
0: Ryanair 6 November Yankee, Shannon Control identified, climb to flight level 200.
3: Flight level 200, looking for 240 for the cruise, Ryanair 6 November Yankee.
0: 576 Papa, contact Shannon, Proton 121, 1405.
3: 1405, Ryanair 576 Papa.
0: Airport 13 Juliet, here to Alva, maintain high speed in descent. Portugal 13 Juliet, here to Ava, high speed in descent. Portugal 13 Juliet, I think I just stepped on you there, here to Ava, high speed in descent.
2: Ava, okay, nice speed descent, 13 Juliet, thank you, sir.
1: Connect Air, good morning, Ryanair, wounded uniform, Papa, we are similar to reflect the latest weather.
4: Ryanair 1 uniform, Papa, just stand by 1 foot above the break, break, Ryanair 80 Kilo, Papa, taxi holding point Alpha, hold short 26, report 20 for departure.
5: Taxi holding point Alpha, hold short 26, we'll go Ryanair 80, go Papa.
4: Ryanair 1 uniform, Papa, the surface wind 320 degrees, 4 knots, 26 for landing, visibility is 10 kilometres, cloud is few at 300 feet, scattered 500 and broken at 700 feet, temperature 14, 0.14 and the QNH 1021.
1: Perfect, that's all. Copy, thank you. 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

0: Ryanair, Yankee approaching flight level 200 for higher is available, please.
1: Ryanair, 6 November, Yankee, climb to flight level 240.
0: Flight level 240, Ryanair, 6 November, Yankee, thank you.
2: 2618, go, Papa. Ryanair 3 Kilo, airborne at 28, contact Shannon now, 119.075, bye bye.
3: 129.075, Ryanair 930 Kilo.
2: And just confirm 119.075.
3: 119.075, Ryanair 930 Kilo.
1: Correction, Gemstone 84 Lima Papa, contact Cook approach 119.905.
0: Contact Cosmo,
3: 119.905, Gemstone 84 Lima Papa, Shannon Control, Ryanair 93 Sierra Kilo, climbing flight level 90 on the Elgux 1 Bravo departure. Climb flight level 230, squawking 7737. Ryanair 93 Sierra Kilo. To Bovin, Ryanair 93 Sierra Kilo.

0: Here go Papa, ready for departure.
1: Roger. 9-2-4-10, left 5 degrees, climb to level 270.
0: Climb to 70, left 5 degrees, climb to 9-2-4.

0: Doubt's Rhino 5-6, Victor, X-ray, stand. One Lima, just request latest weather and the expected departure.
1: Rhino 5-6, Victor, X-ray, surface wind 310 degrees, 5 knots, runway 26 for departure. Temperature 14, dew point 13, the QNH 1021, and expect the Elgox 1 Bravo.
0: Elgox 1 Bravo, the weather's copy, thanks so much, Rhino 5-6, Victor, X-ray.

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1: Thanks, Center Level 140, Runner 1, Uniform Papa.
0: Runner 930, Kilo, climb to Planet Level 290.
2: Climb flight level 290, Runner 930, Kilo.

0: Delta 292, we're checking in passing 280 for 250 on the heading of 080. Good morning.
1: Delta 292, Shannon, good morning. You continue present heading descent to flight level 170.
0: Continue on present heading descent to flight level 170, Delta 292.

0: 10924, assume or navigation to Bowman. Contact Shannon Control 135, decimal 730.
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0: Ryanair 924. 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
2: Go Papa, Elvixon Bravo, passing 4127 and climbing for 9090, scoping 3610. Comfortable to 302 Asna, 9080, go Papa.

0: Doppler Hogan, 45 Romeo Echo. Your range 1021, request about clearance to Stansted.
1: And a 45 Romeo Echo, clear contact to Stansted, Elgox 1 Bravo departure, flight level 90, squawk 1440.
0: Good, Stansted by the Elgox 1 Bravo departure, flight level 90, 1440 on the squawk, right now, 45 Romeo Echo.
1: 45 Romeo Echo, read that great.

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1: Roger, Ryanair 6 November Yankee.
0: And at 1 Uniform Papa Contact, Kona Tower 130, Decimal 705, radio service 78.
1: Kona Tower 130, 705, and that's on the next round. 1 Uniform Papa, come on.
0: Right.
2: Kona Tower, hello again, Ryanair 1 Uniform Papa, descending flight level 100, inbound Hexpo, and we're 46 miles.
3: Ryanair 1 Uniform Papa, Kona Tower, good morning again. Continue to Hexpo, expect the Isla Zulu report to him at 26, no delay. We cleared flight level 80 and next report at 30 DME.
2: Thanks, expect ILS Zulu, runway 26, descend flight level 80 and call you at 30 miles, Ryanair 1 Uniform Papa.

0: Mariner 6, November Yankee, Tampa Terry Tower, 123.330, radar service terminate.
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1: Ryanair 1, Uniform Papa, descend 5,000 feet, QNH 1021, next report established on the localizer.
0: Descend 5,000 feet, QNH 1021, report established on the localizer, Ryanair 1, Uniform Papa.
2: Center at Canada 801, not sure if I checked in, we were 14-7, climbing 160. Way climb 240 direct NIPIS here, Canada 801.
3: Good morning, Ryanair 5, Zulu Victor, box 2.
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3: Morning, current weather please.
1: Okay, the surface wind 300 degrees, 6 knots, runway 26 for landing, visibility is 10 plus kilometres. Cloud is few at 400 feet, we're scattered at 600 and broken at 900. Temperature 2.14, and the QNH 1021.
3: 26 in Houston, QNH 1021, copy the rest, thanks, Ryanair 5, Zulu Victor, see you soon.

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1: Runner 5 Zulu Victor, Shine Control, hello, next place.
2: Canada American 209, 10.4, climb at flight level 160.
1: American 209, Shine Control, identify direct to Revenue, then Sunnis, climb to flight level 240.
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3: I'm Rhino 1 Uniform Papa, is established on the localizer and I'm 19 and a half knots.
4: Rhino 1 Uniform Papa, descend 3,000 feet, clear ILS Zulu, report to runway 26, report 5 DME.
3: Descend 3,000 feet, clear ILS Zulu 26, clear 5 mile, Rhino 1 Uniform Papa.

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0: That's 0410 for Echo Nervous, Lieutenant Yankee.
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0: Ryanair 5, Zulu Victor, due traffic fly heading 285, descend to flight level 140.
1: Heading 285, descend level 140, Ryanair 5, Zulu Victor.
0: Air Canada 801, contact Shannon 135.730, good day.
2: Okay, 135.730, Canada 801.

0: Shannon, good morning. November 889, Charlie Golf, flight level 316, descending flight level 210.
1: November 889, Charlie Golf, Shannon Control, identify descent flight level 170.
0: Descent level 170, November 889, Charlie Golf.

0: Good morning, China 56, Victor X-ray, stand 1 Lima, requesting departure clearance to Manchester.
1: China 56, Victor X-ray, clear clearance to Manchester, Elgox 1 Bravo departure, flight level 90, squawk 6233.
0: Clear to Manchester, Elgox 1 Bravo departure, climb 90 and squawk 6233, China 56, Victor X-ray.
1: 56, Victor X-ray, read back correct.
2: China 1 Uniform Papas, 5 miles.
1: Ryanair 1, Uniform Papa, surface wind 290 degrees, 5 knots, runway 26, clear to land.
2: Thanks, 26, clear to land, Ryanair 1, Uniform Papa. And 1 Uniform Papa, are you happy for us to backtrack or join us at the end?
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0: good morning, November 6, Sierra 1, Golf Sierra, 4,000 climbing 5,000.
1: November 601 Golf Sierra, Shannon Control, identified direct to Resno, climb to flight level 240.
0: Direct to Resno, up to flight level 240, 1 Golf Sierra.
2: Fighter 1 unit pop up on the ground, time 5-4, wind ready, 1-8 backtrack, behind company, vacated via Alpha parking, stand 2 Romeo with the Marshal.
1: Control identified time unrestricted to flight level 290. November 114 Lima White, Shannon Control, good morning, confirm passing level and squawk.

0: November 114 Lee Mike Shannon, how do you read? November 114 Lee Mike Shannon, how do you read? November 114 Lee Mike Shannon, how do you read? Ryanair 5 Zeta Victor, resume navigation, Hexville.
1: Hexville, Ryanair 5 Zeta Victor.

0: November 114, Lima Mike, Shannon, how do you read? Reiner 5-0 Victor, Shannon, can you do a quick relay?
1: Yeah, I'll give it a go, 5-0 Victor.
0: Reiner 5-0 Victor, can you just let November 114, Lima Mike, we can hear him, but it does not like, does not seem he can hear us. And just check he's on 119075.
1: 119075, frequency for the November 114, Lima Mike. I'll give it a go. Call this frequency?
0: Abram is on it.
1: November 114, Lima Mike. So did Ryan 5-0 Victor? Shannon, fraction 980 Alpha, descending 200 to Buna.
0: Fraction 980 Alpha, Shannon, hello, Denver. Ryan, 5-0 Victor, did you get any joy on him either?
1: No, I can't hear him at all.
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0: November 889 Charlie Golf, contact Dublin 129.180, bye bye.
1: 129.180, Charlie Golf, thanks. Good morning again, Ryanair 5, Zulu Victor, November 100 to Expo, we're on the 084, 41 miles, call on.
2: Ryanair 5, Zulu Victor, call on, good morning again, continue to Expo, expect the ILS Zulu report, runway 26, no delay. We cleared flight level 80, next report at 30 DME.
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4: Senator, good morning. Delta 154 passing to 28.8 for flight level 210.
2: Delta 154 Shannon, hello, identify descend flight level 170.
4: Descend flight level 170, Delta 154.

0: 12,000 Bravo Echo, passing 2,300 climbing 90 on the Echo Form Bravo.
1: And a 4-5 Romeo Echo, thank you. Climb B, the seat now, flight level 130, cancel level restriction, report passing flight level 80.
0: Climb out the seat, flight level 130, cancel seat restrictions, and report passing 80, right now, 4-5 Romeo Echo.
2: Runway 28.
3: November 114, in White Cannon, direct to Sierra Golf 206.
2: Okay, direct to Sierra Golf 206, for November 140,
4: Zulu Victor at 30 DME.
1: And a 5 Zulu Victor, could descend descent 5,000 feet, QNH 1021, report passing flight level 80 in the descent.
4: At 5,000 feet, 1021, we'll go around a 5 Zulu Victor.
3: Zero time flight level 280.
2: Flight level 280, 1 Delta.

0: Fuzzy Lemix is passing 8, sir.
1: 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Next report established on the localizer.
0: We'll go around Fuzzy Lemix.
2: November 114, Lima Mike, and how do you read?
0: Sorry, it's breaking up, November Lima Mike.

0: Canada 317, Shannon, identify descent flight level 170.
1: Continue descent flight level 170, United 317.
0: November 114, Lee Mike, Shannon, how do you read?
2: Yeah, I can read you, November, email Mike.
0: November 114, Lee Mike, roger, confirm your squawk.
2: Squawk 5157, November, email Mike.
0: November, Lee Mike, thank you, identified. And, you can contact Flygo Tower on 122.105, radar service is terminated then.
2: Okay, Flygo 122.105, bye-bye, November 1, pretty much.
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4: And 5-6 Victor, X-ray taxi holding point, Alpha, hold short, runway 26.
3: Taxi holding point, Alpha, hold short, runway 26, 5-6 Victor, actually.
5: Runway 45 Romeo Echo, passing 87 now.
4: Runway 45 Romeo Echo, thank you, contact Shannon, 119.075, bye-bye.
5: 119.075, good day, runway 45 Romeo Echo.
6: Shannon, good morning, runway 45 Romeo Echo, passing flight level 95, climbing flight level 130 and down Elbrook.
7: Squawk 144, runway 45
0: Romeo Echo. Runway 45 Romeo Echo, identify direct Botham, climb flight level 230.
6: Direct Botham, climb flight level 230, runway 45 Romeo Echo.
8: Victor, Bell Zulu, 26, report at 5, runway 5, Zulu Victor.

0: 5-6 Victor XL, traffic at about 15 miles, and if you're happy with your backtrack, then call me ready for departure.
1: Just waiting for the cabin, it should be like 15 seconds right now, 5-6 Victor actually.

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1: Motorway 6 Victor, Victor, enter a backtrack lineup 26.
0: Enter backtrack lineup 1-way 26, lineup 5-6, Big Stretcher.
2: Sorry, 4003 of the feet, I mean, that's a 9-3-4.
3: Reiner 7, Victor, Victor, Shannon, identified direct to TOSA, climb flight level 270.
2: At TOSA, climb flight level 270, Reiner 7, Victor, Victor, 270.
3: No speed restriction.
2: No speed restriction.

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1: Up to flight level 220, United 22.
2: The 56 Victor X-ray airborne at 07, contact Shannon now 119.075, bye bye.
3: 119.705 air runner 56 Victor X-ray, bye bye.
2: Just confirm, sir, 119.075.
3: 119.075 air runner 56 Victor X-ray, thank you.
4: Shannon, good morning, runner 56 Victor X-ray, passing flight level 49er, climbing flight level 90 on the L Group 1 Bravo departure, squawk 6233. Time unrestricted, fly level 190, runner 56 Victor X-ray.

0: 5 0 Victor on the ground, time 09 at the end, 180 backtrack, vacate via Alpha parking stand 1 Lima with the Marshal.
1: Okay, so backtrack, vacate Alpha, stand 1 Lima with the Marshal right now, 5 0 Victor.

Channel Viner 560, correct. Do you have the speed restriction of 240 knots or below over Elgux? Okay, continue on present heading, climbing to level 230, confirm? No, confirm Viner 560, correct. Present heading on level 230, Ryanair 560 Victor X-ray, and 50.

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1: 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Thank you, Bofun 566 to X-ray.

0: 10 is Minuteman, this is Alpha 29 Yankee, 12 Games 2613, 2910021, at 2000 feet. We're rooting from Park to Shannon, and we're just looking to do 2 fucking goals if possible, please.
1: Alpha 29 Yankee, information, hello to you. Shannon QNH 1021 hexapascal. The request is copied, and you can report approaching the zone boundary.
0: QNH 1021, and we'll report approaching the zone boundary at 29 Yankee.
2: Shannon Western 34, playable 297, descending playable 210. We have Indian, 8 of India in Dublin.
3: WestJet 34, Shannon, hello, identified. Descend flight level 170.
2: Descend flight level 170, WestJet 34.
4: Shannon, good day. Exactly.
3: Exactly 6, information, good day. Starting QNH 1021, next bus up.
4: 1021, just after handover from Cork, we're heading for Killorgan and County Kerry. We'll remain clear of ferry control.
3: Exactly 6, thank you. We can report approaching Killorgan.
4: Killorgan, thank you. Shannon Morning, Cameron 7, Selena, descending flight level 200, direct to Bafal, crossing direct to Rob Borat, and available.
3: Shamrock 7, Selena, Shannon, hello, identify cleared on the Bafal 1 Golf arrival, descend to flight level 100, to request contact somebody.
4: And descending flight level 100, direct to Bafal, and Bafal 1 Golf, and

7, good day. First time to 9.9. Aloha 73 for 160. Okay, from Anchor to Red Duke, flight level 240, unrestricted, 9.9.

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1: Cross 4 is now 19905, Shamrock 7 Hotel Lima.

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1: 134, thank you, Brian.
2: In the next 15 minutes, if we could get runway 08 for departure, that would be great.
3: 135 Kilo Yankee, yeah, you can expect a 08 departure, and I'll give you the weather and your clearance then. The surface wind is 320 at 7, and temperature plus 15, QNH 1021. Are you ready to copy your clearance?
2: Affirm, go ahead, Reiner, 35 Kilo Yankee.
3: Roger, clearance to Liverpool via the Tough Pool 1 Alpha departure off 08. Flight level 90 and squawk 4441.
2: Okay, clear to Liverpool, Tough Pool 1 Alpha departure, stop climb 090 and squawk 4441. Ryanair 35 Kilo Yankee.
3: Rebecca is correct.
0: Ryanair climb to flight level 300.
4: Flight level 300, United States.

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1: Westjet 18, channel control, identify, descend to flight level 170, expect the Olapo for Lima arrival.
0: Descend flight level 170, and we'll expect the Olapo for Lima, for Westjet 18.

0: Attention, Control United. 228 currently descending through flight level 296 for 210.
1: United 228, China Control identified, descend to flight level 170.
0: Descend to flight level 170, United 228.
2: Control, my 885, we're here with 2,400 feet, climbing to 5,000, what are they trying to do for?
1: Ryanair 885, Romeo China Control, identified, director, let's go, no speed restriction, climb to flight level 230.
2: Effective, no speed, climb to level 230, Ryanair 885,
3: after 29 Yankee, we're approaching the zone bay 39.
1: After 29 Yankee, thank you. Contact tower for zone entry 118.705. Good day.
3: 118.705, after 29 Yankee, thank you.
4: Good day, China Delta 293, level 127 to 160. I'm under restricted to 280 Delta 293.

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1: SQ 5 Tower, proceed on.
0: Proceed on, Rescue 5.
2: November, Shannon information. Good day, the Q&A is correct. 1021 Hexam Scouts, next report approaching Shannon control zone, no no traffic traffic.
3: Phoenix 1021,
4: Shannon information, good morning, Dallas Hotel Oscar Golf Alpha, with Q1 handover from Terry 1021.
2: Golf Golf Alpha, Shannon information, good day, the Q&A is 1021 Hexam Scouts.
4: 021, we're with you, and we're estimating the field at time 39. Walker 2656.
2: That's good. Next report approaching the control zone.
4: Welcome.
5: Shannon Laura, and 2 Alpha November, coming 1-2-0 Papa.
2: Finer 2 Alpha November, Shannon identified, find the flight level 240.
5: 240, and 2 Alpha.
6: Good day, Ryan, and Shannon Newman, passing flight level 694-790 on the
2: Caucus,
6: you
2: above
6: the
2: bottom. Ryder 8-9, Tango Lima, Shannon Control, hello,
6: confirm squawk. Squawking 4-6-0.
2: Ryder 8-9, Tango Lima, Shannon, identified, climb to flight level 230, direct to engine. Tango
6: 230,
2: direct to 6, Ryder 8-9, Tango Lima. United 270, Shannon Control, identified, cleared on the Onvex 3 Delta arrival, descend to flight level 80.
7: Executive 9.
2: Executive 9, Shannon, good morning. Q&A is 1021 Hexam Scouts.
7: 021,
2: receiving
7: Woodford on
2: route 269. Executive 9, that's copied, and the squawk is 2644, no known traffic to effect, next report, Esper 10. 2644,
7: Woodford, yeah, that's
2: the 2903, contact Scottish Control, 129.1, good day.
8: 29.1 and a great day, Delta 293.

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1: Flight level 270, Ryanair
2: 89
1: Tango Lima.
2: Excuse me, sir.
0: Delta Golf Mike, information QNH is 1021 Hex of a Stone, and I'll traffic to effect.
1: 1021 Echo Charlie Delta Golf Mike.

0: Donna, good morning. Hi, sir. 416-273, descending level 21, sir.
1: Hi, sir. 416, Shandon identified, descend to flight level 170.
0: We have level 170, I suppose.

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1: Right, direct to Ernest, climb flight level 230, Rider 1676.

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1: 35 Kilo Yankee, surface wind is 300 degrees at 6 knots, runway 08, cliff takeoff.
0: Cliff takeoff, runway 08, Reiner 35 Kilo Yankee.
2: I-0416, contact Dublin 129 or decimal 180, bye-bye.
3: I-0416,
2: say again, please. I-0416, contact Dublin 129 or decimal 180.
3: 129
1: or 180. I-0416, bye-bye. Runway 26 in use, temperature plus 15, QNH 1021.
0: Copy, Durana 81, I can remember, thanks.
2: 405, goodbye. 1-2-1-4-4-5, bye-bye. Hello, again, Gemstone 4, Romeo Alpha, route to Bamba, flight level 970. Gemstone 4, Romeo Alpha, Channel Control, identify flight level 170.
3: Flight level 170, Gemstone 4, Romeo Alpha.

0: 3-5 Kilo Yankee, contact Shannon frequency 119.075, okay?
1: Shannon 119.075, Ryanair 3-5 Kilo Yankee, thanks, okay? Shannon, hello, Ryanair 3-5 Kilo Yankee, 3,000 feet, climbing flight level 90, Tupu 1 Alpha, and squawk 4441.
2: Ryanair 3-5 Kilo Yankee, Shannon, identify direct Botham, climb to flight level 200.
1: Direct Botham, climb flight level 200, Ryanair 3-5 Kilo Yankee.

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1: That's 5780, Sector 700.

0: it up 3.1. Shamrock 381, Shannon, identify clear Tipper, 2 Delta arrival and descent to Black Echo 90. Information is now echoed.
1: Yeah, go to Center 190, Tipper 2 Delta.

0: today, Ryanair 54 Lima Charlie climbing level 90, Orton.
1: Ryanair 54 Lima Charlie, Shannon identified, direct to Tulsa, climb to flight level 290.
0: Direct to Tulsa, climb to flight level 290, Ryanair 54 Lima Charlie.

0: Sierra Romeo, good morning, Sean. Please after the pass through, and it's also complete,
1: Final 960 Romeo, channel control, hello, control squawk.
0: Walking. 6620, Sierra Romeo.
1: Final 960 Romeo, identified, standby to hire.
0: Hello, Zero Foot Golf, passing 4,205,000 feet on the distance of the line from the tunnel.
1: Final 90 Foxtrot, Shannon, hello, identified, standby.
0: Server. Shannon, hello, and 319, straight to the impact, right, 200 to button.
1: Final 319, to Shannon, hello, identified. 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
0: Direct to NJET, time flight 2290, and 0 Foxtrot, Golf.

0: Ryanair 35 Kilo Yankee, contact Shannon 135.730, good day.
1: 135.730, Ryanair 35 Kilo Yankee, thanks, Albert.

0: Fighter 960 Romeo, climb unrestricted to flight number 190.
1: I'm going to see if that one is the other one.
0: Astra 700, contact approach 121.405. Bye bye.
1: Astra 704.05.

Delta 293, Shannon, how do you read? Delta 293, Shannon.

0: Shannon Bigel 1, it's Golf Foster Tango Sierra Tango, flight level 90 to Oscar.
1: Golf Foster Tango Sierra Tango Shannon, door hello, identified.
2: So, November, we are fully ready. Request flight clearance and engine start when able.
3: 181 Echo November, you're clearance to London Luton via the LGOPS 1 Bravo departure, flight level 90, squawk 2166.
2: Cleared to Luton, LGOPS 1 Bravo departure, climb flight level 90, squawk 2166, runner 81 Echo November.
3: And readback is correct, stars approved of departure.
2: Approved of the marshal at runner 81 Echo November.
1: Delta 284, Shannon identified, descent to flight level 80.
0: Descent to flight level 80, Delta 284.
4: Shannon, good day, Ryanair 220 Mike, descending level 200 in Bamboo next.
1: Ryanair 220 Mike, Shannon identified, speed 250 knots, final crescent Dublin.
4: Reducing to 50, Ryanair 220 Mike.
1: Gemstone 4, Romeo Alpha, contact London, 129 decimal 380, the bike.
5: Over to Dunstall, 129 380, Gemstone 4, Romeo Alpha. Take care, man.
1: See ya.
0: Shannon Control, Delta 284.
1: Delta 284, Shannon.
0: Yeah, we wanted to pass along if we can have medical personnel meet us at the gate. I wonder if you'll be able to do that for us.
1: Hey, firm. Firm, what is, have you passed details on them already, or is this the first time you're mentioning it?
0: No, they already know. We just wanted to pass it along, make sure that they know down there on the airport office.
1: Okay, roger, we'll pass on that you're requesting an ambulance on arrival.
0: Thank you.
6: Roger, Shambles, Gainer, 2-3, Fatal 210, reach direct to Stovic.
1: Shamrock 893, Shannon identified, cleared Stovic 1 Golf arrival, descent flight level 100.
6: Stovic 1 Golf, 5-100, Shamrock 893, request direct ascent, please.
1: Roger, standby.

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0: 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Do you mind passing along just the reason for the ambulance on arrival?
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1: Runner, A1 Echo November, roger. 65, okay, Charlie.
2: Tower 65, off of Charlie.
1: Runner, A1 Echo November, backtrack, land up runway 26.
0: Backtrack and land up runway 26, runner, A1 Echo November.
2: Tower 65, get back Charlie. Don't wait there, we'll go, but it's just
1: rescue 5, come there.

0: Runner 81, Echo November, surface wind 320 degrees, 8 knots, runway 26, clear to take off.
1: Take off, runway 26, runner 81, Echo November.
2: Radar 122.0, bye-bye.
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1: 119.075, runner 81 Echo November, good day. Good morning, runner 81 Echo November. We are on the Elgos one, brother, passing 3,200 feet from flight level 90, squawking 2166.
2: Niner 81 Echo November, Senecaxel, good morning, identified. Climb unrestricted to flight level 170.
1: Climb unrestricted to flight level 170, runner 81 Echo November.
2: Runner 81 Echo November, clear direct, welcome.
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1: 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Continue descent to flight level 80.
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0: Down in the low west, that's 407, checking in 12.2 for 160. Present heading and climb under 50, flight level 280, and we're going to miss our Dilgal estimate for Oceanic. Can you advise or revise it for us, 1050?
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0: Sonic Boarding Kilo 114, Sonic Level 9 here.
1: KLM 1134, Sonic Patrol, good morning, identify climb unrestricted, flight level 270, confirm your passing flight level.
0: Climb unrestricted, level 270, and passing 73 now, KLM 114.
1: KLM 1134, thank you, that's text, clear direct, Bamba.
0: Alright, Bamba, thanks, Kilo 114.

0: 81 Echo November, report you're heading to Shannon, 135.730, bye-bye.
1: 135.730, with a heading on 81 Echo November, bye.
2: .330 with the heading WestJet 47. Sorry, 135.730 WestJet 47.

0: Portugal 2, 3, Victor, 5, 9, 0, to Naples.
1: Hey, Portugal 2, 3, 6, to Santa Catarina, good morning, identified. Climb unrestricted to flight level 250, confirm your path to flight level.
0: 5160, climbing in, to flight level 250. Air Portugal 2-3 Victor. Thank you.
1: Air Portugal 2-3 Victor, thank you. Back check, you're now here to BPAM.
0: Presentation BPAM, Portugal 2-3 Victor, towards BPAM direct.

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0: Airport to go 33 Victor, contact Shannon, 134.630, bye-bye.
2: 34630, many thanks, approach, 2 Victor.

0: Shannon, they're ready to say, Luminaire 541 Juliet passing, flight number 155-190, airport. Shannon.
1: Luminaire 541 Juliet, Santa Cattell, good morning, identified. Continue climb unrestricted to flight level 230.
0: Climbing unrestricted, flight number 230, Luminaire 541 Juliet.

0: 541 Juliet, clear to BPAN.
1: So BPAN, Lumina 541 Juliet, thank you.
2: Santa Delta 177 Heavy, climbing to 160. Present heading, unrestricted to flight level 280, Delta 177 Heavy. Passing flight level 101.

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1: November 114 Lima Mike, Santa Control, good morning. Confirm you're passing altitude and flux.
0: November 114 Lima Mike, you copy?
1: November 114 Lima Mike, I read you 5, honey.

0: Shannon from November 114 Lima Mike. Good morning.
1: November 114 Lima Mike, Shannon, how'd you read?
0: November 114 Lima Mike, IFA plan from Saigo to Lima Fox Romeo Charlie in France. I'm currently climbing on the after Saigo. My heading is 284. Say again, I mean, it's very bad. I can't hardly hear you.
1: November 114, Lima Mike, how do you read me now?
0: Yeah, it's a bit better, thanks.
1: November 114, Lima Mike, okay, just confirm your passing flight level and squawk.
0: I'm passing flight level 63.
1: November 114, Lima Mike, Shannon Roger, and the squawk identity.
0: And the squawk 7311.
1: November 114, Lima Mike, Shannon, thank you, radar contact. You are cleared into controlled airspace, climbing to flight level 120 and fly heading 150.
0: Okay, we're climbing heading 120 and heading 150, number 114, Lima Mike.

0: Diamond, good morning. Line 737X-ray descending, button rule 200.
1: Ryanair 737X-ray, channel control, good morning, identified. Continue descent to flight level 100.
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1: American 208, contact Dublin, 129er.180, bye.
0: 129180, thank you, American 208.
1: Delta 177, contact Shannon, 135.730, bye-bye.
2: 135-730, Delta 177.

0: morning on our 4 Charlie uniform. Passage flight level 293, descending 200, inbound Bonus.
1: Ryanair 4 Charlie uniform, Central, good morning, identified. Ryanair 737 X-ray, contact course approach 119er decimal 905, goodbye.
0: 119er decimal 905, Ryanair 737 X-ray.

0: this morning, 7790,
1: I'm sorry, 8845, 7960. 7960, good morning, identified. Continue defense flight level 170.
0: Level 170, 7970.

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0: Nokia 9162, Shannon Control, good morning, identified. You're cleared on the Diggin 2 Delta arrival, stand by for level change. And Nokia 9162, maintain flight level 250 on reaching, clear for Diggin 2 Delta arrival.
1: Level 250 on reaching and descend Delta, on 9-1-1.
2: Good day, Ryanair AGC Foxtrot, Diggin flight level 220 at 0.79 or greater, and 300 knots on transition. Get out.
0: Ryanair AT&T Foxtrot, Santa Control, good morning, identified. Continue descent to flight level 180.
2: Descent flight level 180, Ryanair AT&T Foxtrot.
0: Shamrock 714, Shannon Control, good morning, identified. Continue climb unrestricted to flight level 170, clear direct Hebron.
2: Flight Hebron and climb unrestricted to flight 170, Shamrock 714.
0: Shamrock 9060, contact Dublin, 129.180, goodbye.
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0: Ryanair, 8 Yankee Foxtrot, continue descent to flight level 80. Shamrock 714, continue climb to flight level 290.
1: Descent of 290, Shamrock 714.
2: Hello, Shamrock 105 is with you, but passing 10.5, climbing flight level 160 to Inca. Unrestricted climb flight level 280, Shamrock 105. Inca direct Adara, Shamrock 105.

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1: Level 8 is gone, Alpha 1.
0: November 114, Lima Mike, resume on navigation, direct to Slaney.
1: Resume direct to Slaney, November 114, Lima Mike.

0: Ryanair, a Yankee Foxtrot, report your speed to Shannon Approach, 121 Gossamer 405. Goodbye.
1: 121 405, it's the square Ryanair, a Yankee Foxtrot.
0: Shamrock 714, contact Shannon, 134 Gossamer 630. Goodbye.

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0: good morning, Flight 32 Papa, don't fly the 240, let's go.
1: Falcon 532 Papa Charlie Control, good morning, identified. Continue descent to flight level 140.
0: Continue down, fly level 140, Flight 32 Papa.
1: Falcon 532 Papa, clear direct Earther, confirm your path and flight level.
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Blade 42, climbing 106 for flight level 150. Direct oval up to flight level 280, unrestricted, Blade 42.

0: Good morning, identified. Continue descent to flight level 140.
1: Descent to flight level 140,

0: 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Continue to descend to flight number 100.
1: Descend flight 100, Fraction 716 Uniform.
0: Fraction 716 Uniform, clear direct at LAMP.
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0: Tower, Rescue 5 at Taxiway Alpha, pursuing permission on the runway in South Central.
1: Rescue 5, Tower, proceed on runway 26.
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0: 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Bottom 16 uniform, contact work approach, 119er, decimal 905. Bye-bye.
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0: Victor Hotel, Victor Lima, Zulu, Sonic Control, good afternoon, identified. Climb unrestricted to flight level 290, clear direct takeoff.
1: Hello, Victor Hotel, direct takeoff.
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2: Tower, Richard Scott.
3: That's our good morning, Charlotte 91 Whiskey, descending at flight level 100, direct exit 40 miles from Connacht. Request latest weather.
4: Charlotte 91 Whiskey, Connacht afternoon, continue to Hex, post straight in Isla Sula, runway 26, no delay.
3: Hex, pull for the Isla Sula 26, Charlotte 91 Whiskey.
4: From at the weather on the hour, if you'd like to copy.
3: Moment.
5: Ready to copy.
4: Roger, the wind is 290 degrees, 8 knots. We have 10 kilometers, cloud is overcast at 3,100, temperature 17, dew point 13, and the QNH 1021.
5: Copy, QNH 1021, confirm Isla Zulu 26.
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0: 7, good afternoon, come off 5 Kilo Echo, descending flight number 200 out of 306, inbound, Plymouth.
1: 7-5 Kilo Echo, Sun Patrol, good afternoon, identified.

0: Manchester Hotel, Victor Lima Zulu, contact Shannon, 135.730, goodbye.
1: 135.730,
2: Hotel, Zulu, runway 26, 45 miles.
3: 3000 feet, cleared Isle of Scilly, runway 26, welcome to Shamrock Whiskey.

Shannon, good afternoon. Tarmac 123, would you pass on level 9 or 8, standing 160 to serve for maintaining 300 knots or greater? Good night for Red Blue, unrestricted climbs by level 280, Tarmac 123.

0: Connor Auckland over to Ryanair 8202 Bristol, request the weather.
1: 73 is Whiskey, Connacht afternoon. The weather's field surface wind 300 degrees, 12 knots. We have 10 kilometres of visibility. Cloud is overcast at 3,100 feet. Temperature of 17, dew point 13, QNH 1021. Expect straight in Alice Sula on my 26.
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1: 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Continue climb to flight level 270.
0: Flight level 270 for 999 X-ray.
2: Center Delta 259 is with you out of 14.6 for level 160. Restricted flight level 280, Delta 259.
1: Shamrock 123, contact Shamrock in the 135, Decimal 730, bye.
3: 135 730, Shamrock 123, bye now.

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0: the Yaxis 700 past 3000 for 5000.
1: Axis 700, Shannon Control, good afternoon. Identified. Continue climb unrestricted to flight level 240, clear direct Nevin.
0: Unrestricted climb to flight level 240, direct to Nevin, Axis 700.

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Lieutenant, good day, American 725, 12.2 for 160. Unrestricted flight level 270 and direct to Resno, American 725. Correction, flight level 280, American 725.

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1: 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Connor Carroll, hello, 1-7-3-8, Whiskey, descending fire 100 to Hexbow 738, QNH 1021, and we're radio 114, 45 miles.
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0: Ryanair, 29, Yankee Echo, Shannon, identified, descend to flight level 170.
1: Descend to flight level 170, 29,
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0: Mark 850, signing flight level 90, reading airspace passing 4,600.
1: Shamrock 850, Shannon, I identify director let go, climb to flight level 230.
0: Climb flight level 230, and respect to Shamrock 850.
1: Ryanair 29 Yankee Echo, contact Dublin 135.655,
2: goodbye. 35655, goodbye, Ryanair 29 Yankee.

0: Cannon, hello, Ryanair 39 Echo Victor, climbing flight level 190, Nebot.
1: Ryanair 39 Echo Victor, Shannon, identify direct to Banba, climbing flight level 270.
0: Back Banba, climbing flight level 270, Ryanair 39 Echo Victor.
2: United 271, 10,000, climbing flight level 200 and 259.
1: United 271, Shannon, identified no speed restriction, climb to flight level 280.
2: 280, no speed restriction, United 271.
0: Shannon, 1JET, 353, flight level 954160.
1: Two stations across, first WestJet 35, Shannon, identified direct to Doga, climb to flight level 300.
0: Direct Doga, and climb level 300, WestJet 35.
1: Shadow Flex Air 61 Hotel, climbing flight level 130. Flex Air 61 Hotel, Shannon, identify time for flight level 290.
3: Climb flight level 290, Flex Air 61 Hotel.
4: Okay, 7-3, Whiskey, localize established.
5: 7-3, Whiskey, send 3,000 feet, you clear to ILS Zulu, runway 26, report 5 miles.
4: I'll do 3,000 feet, clear line to Zulu 26, report 5 miles, Ryanair 73.
1: Shannon 5, Whiskey, Gong, Shannon, hello, that's it.

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0: Sounding good day, Ryanair 96 South South, sending flight number 240, direct to Spawnet.
1: Ryanair 96 South South, Canon identified, descend flight level 200.
0: Descend flight level 200, Ryanair 96 South South.

0: Whiskey, approaching 5 knots. 73 Whiskey, surface 310 degrees, 9 knots, runway 26, Christian Atta.
1: Go land 261, 73 Whiskey.

0: 69, you're descending 240 to Bonnet.
1: Ryanair 19, we can Tangier 10 and identify descent to flight level 200.
0: Descent flight level 200, Ryanair 19, we can Tango.
2: Descent flight level 417, climbing flight level 160.
3: Flight level 280, I said, well, 417.

0: 73, it's Whiskey from the end, backtrack, Cicada Alpha, stand 1 Lima.
1: Backtrack, Cicada Alpha, for time 1 Lima, Ryanair, 73, Whiskey.

0: Gentlemen, good day, Frank. In fact, the 2 Kilo 190 Nepal to looking for level 4 out of 4 3 0.
1: Correction, flight 6 Kilo Shannon identified, time unrestricted to flight level 240, direct to Banda.
0: Unrestricted to Banda, level 240, in flight 6 Kilo.
1: ICER 417, contact status control 129.1, bye bye.
2: Ordinary 1-9-0, 417, bye bye.
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0: 134.630, 562 Kilo, good day.

0: Hello again, Shamaka 9 Alpha Lima, request clearance to Heathrow.
1: Shamaka 9 Alpha Lima, you're clear to London Heathrow, offer runway 26 Elgux 1 Bravo departure, flight level 90, squawk 5150.
0: London Heathrow, runway Alpha Runway 26 Elgux 1 Bravo departure, flight level 90, squawk 5150, Shamaka 9 Alpha Lima.
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1: Reiner 41 Whiskey Mike, Shannon identified here at Vapa 1 Golf, arrival defense flight level 100.
0: Vapa 1 Golf, defense flight level 100, Reiner 41 Whiskey Mike.
2: Shamak 9, Alpha Lima, request startup.
3: Shamak 9, Alpha Lima, QNH check 1021, start route with Marsha.
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0: Connachar, Echo, India Fox, India, India, just passing QM. Request penetration into the zone up to LIGO.
1: Echo Fox, India, India, Connachar, afternoon. Transit is approved VFR, not above 2,000 feet. QNH 1021, and you can report next boundary inbound for the south.
0: Transit approved, not above 2,000. We will report at boundary, Echo, India, Fox, India.
1: At Fox India, India, you can plan to be routing east of the airport. I will have traffic off 26.
0: Well, plan to routing east of the airport. I'll copy Echo India again.
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1: And Ryanair 20 Tango Echo, the weather surface wind is 290 degrees 10 knots, runway 26 in use, temperature plus 16 and the QNH 1021. Confirm ready for clearance now.
0: Confirm ready to copy Ryanair 20 Tango Echo.
1: Roger, clear to Bristol via the Elgux 1 Bravo departure, flight level 90, squawk 7641.
0: So we are cleared off of runway 26 in Bristol for the Elgux 1 Bravo departure, claim initially flight level 90, squawk 7641 is set, Ryanair 20 Tango Echo.
1: Read back, dispatch.
2: Ryanair 103, Shannon identified as Gustavi, climbs flight level 270.
3: Flight 270, Ryanair 103.
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1: Shama
0: 4 Romeo Whiskey, present position, direct now to Tuvan, that's Tango Uniform, Victor, Echo November, then Lasno. Shamrock 4 Romeo Whiskey, correct, line flight over 240.
1: Well, this is
2: Shamrock 4 Romeo Whiskey. Shamrock 4 Romeo Whiskey, correct, line flight over 240, over 250 on Wickop.
0: Ryanair 5, Mike Kilo Shannon, identified direct to Derek, send flight level 80.
2: Send flight level 80, direct to Derek, Ryanair 5, Mike Kilo.
0: Shamrock 4 Romeo Whiskey, time to flight over 280.
1: Flight level 280, Shamrock 4 Romeo Whiskey.

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2: 119.075, Shamrock 9, Alpha Lima, good day.
1: 135780, American 133, good day. 730, American 133.
2: Shannon, good day. Shamrock 9, Alpha Lima, passing at 3,800 kilometers, flight level 90, Alpha Columbia. Passing 5150, Shamrock 9, Alpha Lima. Greg Liffey, climb flight level 230, Shamrock 9, Alpha Lima.
3: Hello, Shamrock 11 Tango, and 119, climbing flight level 160, Sierra. Direct Revenue, then Tickle, climb flight level 280, Shamrock 11 Tango.

0: Tranquil Aviajet 627, coming from a 190 at the BPAN.
1: Aviajet 627, Shannon, identified, climb unrestricted to flight level 240.
0: Climb unrestricted, flight level 240, Aviajet 627.
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0: Southwest 285 Shannon, identify direct to Resno, climb to flight level 240.
1: Resno 240.285.
0: AVHS 627, contact Shannon 134.630, good day.
1: 34630, AVHS 627, good day.
0: Ryanair 5, Mike Zero, contact approach 121.405, goodbye.
1: 121405, Mike Zero, good day. Copy altitude 240 for 285.
0: Delta 2858, firm climb to flight level 240.
1: 240, thank you, sir.
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0: Westchester 17 with you. We're climbing 142 for flight level 240.
1: Jet 17, Shannon, identify climb to flight level 280.
0: Flight level 280, Westchester 17.
1: Delta 285, climb to flight level 280.
2: 280, Delta 285.
3: Tango Echo, inspect track line up runway 26.
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1: Identify direct to Resno, climb to flight level 240.
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0: 075, thank you very much, Ryanair 205 Echo. China radar, very good afternoon, Ryanair 205 Echo. Passing 10,300, climbing 5 of the 9 or 2, Oak Oaks, home ground departure. Squawk 7641, Ryanair 205 Echo. Check 10, check flight level 230, Ryanair 205 Echo.
2: Gamma 286, contact Donegal Tower 129 or decimal 805, 7 7 8 to the west.

0: United 229, contact Shannon 135.730. Bye bye.
1: 35.
2: Ryanair 455, Charlie, Shannon Control, identified, descend to flight level 140.
1: Tempo 140,
2: Ryanair 20, Tango Echo, climb to flight level 270.
3: Climb flight level 270, Ryanair 20, Tango Echo.

0: 20 Lima Quebec, descending flight level 250 to Buffalo.
1: Runway 20 Lima Quebec, descending level to you, identified. Cleared Buffalo 1 Golf, arrive runway 34 and descend flight level 100.
0: Flight level 100, clear Buffalo 1 Golf for runway 34, Ryanair 20 Lima Quebec.

0: Montana, 10 Diego, Victor Lima, good morning, good afternoon. Vectorville 080, can you go with the cinema? At the moment, direct to Inker, can you go with the cinema? Clear direct Hexford, can you go with the cinema? Confirm AFR, can you go with Sonima and Sagan's Fork? Book 2653, can you go with Sonima?
1: United 981, got a 10.8, climb into flight level 160.

0: 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United 981. Bottom 11.5.
1: Bad 981, thank you. Identify climb for level 280.
0: Up to flight level 280, United 981. Mr. Ernan, United 981.

0: 20 Lima Quebec, clear to Aslam.
1: Clear to Aslam, Southern Air, 20 Lima Quebec.
0: And Air 455 Charlie, if you can make the indicated airspeed 300 knots or more.
1: Yeah, it's not the more, and that's what I'm about to have.
2: Shalom, Jameson for 2 Delta, good day. Sacrivel 140, inbound Delta Lima 108.
1: Roger, Jameson for 2 Delta.

0: Control, hello, Ryanair 51 Hotel Kilo, descending 5720.
1: Ryanair 51 Hotel Kilo, Shenzhen level 2, identify, continue descent to flight level 200.
0: Descent level 200, Ryanair 51 Hotel Kilo. Ryanair 423 Romeo, if you are a passenger, send back to 130 exit.
1: Ryanair 423 Romeo, Shenzhen level 2, identify. Romeo 120 Foxtrot, Shannon, hello to you. What's the requested level?
2: Level 170
1: Romeo 120 Foxtrot, and you are identified time to flight level 80.
0: Neptune, Force d'État, request descent. Descending flight level 80, Jameson, Force d'État.

0: Ryanair 455 Charlie, continue present heading for the moment. Just company traffic, just turning out of Shannon there. Should be rooting behind the shorty, I'll have further. Keep the speed up, please, at 300 knots or more.
1: Copy, Ryanair 455 Charlie.
2: Rescue Rocky 0 Foxtrot request to reach sector is operation be by request 0200.
0: Rescue 120 Foxtrot, just continue the heading for the moment. We'll just get information after shortly.
2: Thank you, continue on the heading, Rescue 120 Foxtrot.
0: Ryanair 455 Charlie, are you, we just cleared that traffic now in about 1 minute. Are you okay to wait for that?
1: Yes, sir, Ryanair 455 Charlie.
0: Ryanair 20 Lima Quebec, contact course approach 119.905, see ya.
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0: Ryanair 51 Hotel Kilo, continue to send file level 150.
4: Continue to send file level 150, Ryanair 51 Hotel Kilo.
0: Ryanair 455 Charlie, descend now to Shannon transition level of file level 60.
1: Descend now for level 60, Ryanair 455 Charlie. Regulate, summit, echo November, 2005, level 60.

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1: Foxtrot, climb to flight level 170.
0: Flight level 170, rescue West Zero Foxtrot.
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2: Okay, can you set flight level 100, please? Right, 51 FL Kilo, left coffee, they're just clearing D6, standby.
0: Line 70272
1: FL. Thank you.
0: Ryanair 51 Hotel Kilo, continue to descend to flight level 60, 700
4: level. Descend flight level 60, Ryanair 51 Hotel Kilo.
1: Down on Echo Victor Lima, just looking to confirm we are cleared to climb flight level 100.
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1: 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You can take Golf Victor Lima. See you. Thank you.
0: And Echo News Golf Victor Lima, just before you go, it's direct to the Kepsi hold. It's here to enter the Kepsi hold.
1: So we're direct Kepsi and to Kepsi hold. You can take Golf Victor Lima.

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3: 100.
4: Thank you, Rigoff. Victor Lima, kind of good afternoon. Good evening to the Kess Beach. Join the hold at Kess via flight level 100. And next report establishing the hold.
3: Join the hold at Kess P at flight level 100 and report establishing hold. Equity Echo, Victor Lima.
4: And Victor Lima, your intentions when I can get you in for an approach?
3: Equity Echo, Victor Lima, we'd like to fly an ILS Zulu approach runway 26 and then an RNT 26.
4: As understood, sir, and you have an expected approach time of 1315.
2: 1315 copied, and if it works better for traffic, we're happy to take an ILS 26 and an RNP 08 and then park back to the east deck of it.
4: Yeah, we'll keep you advised.

Janet Control, King 76, flight level 235, climbing 240. Affirmative, King 76. We will maintain 240, King 76.

0: German Applegate 203.
1: Go ahead, I would Applegate 203.
0: Okay, Cork is inquiring about your intentions at Cork. Is it a landing and stop, or is it a go room?
1: German Applegate 203, it's going to be a low approach and request direct VLO if possible for VOR approach in Cork.
0: Okay, so much. German Air Force SRE. So it's from a low approach and then resuming the new plan to Cologne.
1: Okay, sir, requesting the VAPOL 1 November.
0: Okay, but are you doing a low approach and go around or are you landing?
1: We will do low approach and go around.
0: Copy, thank you.
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3: Shamrock 581, hello to you, identified. Romeo 120 Foxtrot, sorry, just give your details there now.
4: Romeo, rescue 120 Foxtrot, sorry, we are reading it to a point coordinate 149 degrees, 26.12, west 010 degrees, 43.46. We'll be operating there for about 30, 40 minutes, and we'll be descending into uncontrolled airspace to 1,000 feet.
3: Roger, that's all copied, and just confirm coordinates 492612 north at 010-4346 west, 34 minutes, and down low level.
4: AFM, and we'll be about 1 hour on track.
3: That's all copied, thank you, and I'll be giving you to the firm sector anyway shortly.
4: Thank you.
1: Shannon, good day, Shamrock 961, flight level 152, Shannon, flight level 160, Sarah. Time flight level 280, Shamrock 961. And direct to Revenue, thanks, Shamrock 961.

0: Yes, sir.
1: Okay, have you got the chance from Shanwick?
0: Negative, sir. Roger. Well, I'll stay with you on secondary radio 124175. Thank you.

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0: Number 403, Judy Sierra, continue to send 5780.

0: 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Just pass over frequency would be 135.6.
1: But that's over 135.6. Let's do 120 Fox. Thank you.
2: 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On for 286.
0: Question 9, Bravo Alpha, send hello to you. Identify, continue climb to flight level 230.
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0: 4033 Sierra Bravo, it looks like the weather there at Kano. Do you have any information there?
1: Okay, just give me 1 minute. Once you're at level, I'm going to give you the comments and maybe give you the weather then, okay? Yeah, it's going to probably be back for 403 Juliet Sierra. Can we resume on navigation to Estes?

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1: Mike, 403 QD, Sierra, this copy. So, could you to Edgars? Expect the Isla Zulu report to him at 26 with no delay. Next report, Edgars.
0: Perfect, we're direct at Edgars now. And do you have the current wind and altimeter setting there?
1: So I'll give you the conditions. We have 310 degrees at 900 knots. It's 10 plus kilometers. Cloud is scattered at 1,700 feet, broken 3,000 feet. Temperature 17.12 and the QNH 1021.
0: Thank you, 3 Juliet's here.

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1: Fraction 9 Bravo Alpha, time for flight level 2900.
0: Fraction 9 Bravo Alpha.

0: Shannon Controls, good afternoon. Yeah, 316 11.4, climbing 160. Continue to climb flight level 240, good night, 316. Clear direct rest now, good night, 316.
1: Tower, rescue 2 on the
2: rise.
1: Rescue 2,
3: tower. Make sure you speed on the runway for runway inspection. Tango, descending level 200, passing 300, stretch bonus, time with 3 10 up.
4: Tango, Shenzhen 2, you identified.

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1: November Juliet Sierra, descend 5,000 feet, QNH 1021. Next report established on the localizer.
0: 5,000 at 1021. Juliet Sierra, we'll report.

0: Rescue 2 Tower, 20 miles an hour, is that traffic?
1: Tower Rescue 2, that's copied, 20 miles, and we're just approaching Charlie now.

0: Taurus 21 Charlie, permission to proceed on.
1: Rescue 2, proceed on, report vacated.
0: Thank you, proceed and report vacated, Rescue 2.
2: My power is in Jekyll, Victory Mountain, we hold at chest piece, flight level 100.
1: Convicted in Scabbard, sir, and one round of the hold should suffice for port. I'll advise you when to commence seaport.
2: Say again, sorry, can you have a call, Victory Mountain?
1: Yes, sir, one round of the hold should be sufficient, and I'll advise you when to commence seaport.
3: Yeah, that's copy. Then we might need another one to just lose a bit of altitude, but we'll await further clearance, actually.
4: Please, Juliet, here is established.
1: Firmer Juliet here, thank you. And descend at 3,000 feet, cleared Isle Zulu, report from at 2.6 and report on 5 miles. Just check the passing altitude.
4: Yeah, we're out of 5.3 now, descending 3,000. Cleared ILS approach. 3 Juliet here.
1: Thank you. Next report, 5 miles.
4: Report 5 miles. We'll do it. 3 Juliet here.
1: A convicted aim to descend to flight level 80 in the hold.
2: Descend flight level 80 in the hold. They can take over, Victor.

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1: Tower Rescue 2, Wilco, off at Bravo.
2: Afternoon, Standard American 723, climbing 12 for 16,000, flight level 160. Flight level 240, American 723.

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0: American 723, I'm flying heading 290.
1: 290, American 723. Echo 261. Echo 261, talking to Cyber there. They're unable to accommodate us now. Would you be able to get the weather or the cloud based viz at Connacht, please?
2: Stephen QNH 1021, then we report established on the canalizer. We can take over Victor Lima.
3: 403, Juliet Zero on the ground time 12180 backtrack. Vacated via Alpha Parking Stand 1 Lima with the Marshall.
4: Okay, 180, and go back to Alpha, and say the parking stand again.
3: Sir, stand 1 Lima.
4: 1 Lima will do. Juliet, yeah.
1: One 35730, American 723, good day.
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1: Copy, thanks, 271. Now, with that in mind, would it be possible for us to route Nula and then to join for Connacht for fuel? Route Hexel, Echo 271.

0: 9-0-8-1-7-1, continue to send flight level 180. This is Vector 77, this is a Cafe Rouge and West Diamond Kerry.
1: Send flight level 180, copy on 8171.
0: German Air Force 803, Shannon, hello to you, identified again, and continue climb to flight level 130.
2: Flight level 130,
0: Rhino 12 Kilo Hotel, hello to you, identified. Echo 271, contact Connacht 130.705, ready for the 7 over to you.
3: Connacht 130.705, thanks for 2-1, bye. Connacht Tower, good afternoon. Echo 271, flight level 90, routing Expo, requesting RNP 26 to join.
4: Echo 271, Connacht Tower, good afternoon. Continue to Expo. Expect the RMP program at 26 with no delay. And next report approaching Expo.
3: Expo, Expo, and requesting RMP, no delay. Echo 271.
0: Rhino 49, this is all. 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
3: 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Echo 27.
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0: German Air Force 803, chance flight level 270.
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0: 271, thank you, and we clear to 80. I'll have further descent very shortly.
1: We clear to level 80, Echo 271.
0: 6 4 9, continue descent flight level 140. Continue descent 140, flight ship 649. Ryanair 817, continue descent flight level 130. Descent flight level 130, Ryanair 810. Delta 2 Lima. 6 2 7 1, continue descent
1: 5,000 feet, next report, Echo
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0: 701, contact Connacht on Kerry on 123.330. Radar 7 terminated, fine.
1: 123.330,
0: Ryanair 7165. Yeah. Ryanair 8171, contact Shannon Approach on 121.405. Yeah.
1: 114.05,
0: German Air Force 803, contact Shannon 134.630. Yeah.
2: 134.630, German Air Force 803, yeah.

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0: Direct 0649, continue descent to flight level 80.
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1: China 5 Tango Papa, hello Hugh. I should have no traffic for you. You can contact Dublin directly now, 135, decimal 655. Yeah.
0: 35655, Ryanair 5 Tango Papa, bye.
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3: Echo 271, thank you. Cleared RMP approach runway 26 and next report 5DME.
2: Cleared RMP approach runway 26, next report 5DME, Echo 271.
4: Echo Echo, Victor Lima, going around the runway 25.
3: There may be traffic underneath the stop around 2,000 feet, routing north to south, so we're just to the north here this time.
2: 271, copy, thanks.
0: Shaman 9, Mike Yankee, Shanghai Low to you, identify, thank you. Continue descent by level 170.
1: Continue
0: by
1: level 170,
0: Shaman 9, 77 Tango Golf, descent by level 310.
3: Second to Golf Victor Lima, going to mend the go around left turn out track 140 initially, climbing to 3,000 feet.
2: Track 140, Echo Golf Victor Lima, climbing to 3,000.

0: Binary 5 Yankee November, send the low identified, descend to level 170.
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0: Echo 2-1-5 miles.
1: Echo 371, the surface wind 290 degrees, 10 knots, runway 26, clear to land.
0: Clear to land, runway 26, Echo 271.
1: Echo Victor Lima, set course now for Kiel November 2901, and report Kiel November 2901 for the RP approach runway 26.
0: Direct Kiel November 2901, and we will report for the RP 266 in Echo Victor Lima.

0: Sean Low, it's the Shamrock 12 Whiskey, climbing flight level 160, approaching Zurich. Passing flight level 120 now.
1: 12 Whiskey, thank you. Identify transfer level 280.
0: Flight level 280, Shamrock 12 Whiskey.
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3: Copy, sir. Next report to Kilo November 2901.
2: 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You can go with Kilo.

0: line. My guest contact is still on 129 at FMO 180. 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
1: 1-800-180,
2: Blue Earth,
3: we have a separate IFR to VFR flight plan back to Weston. We're happy to switch over at whatever point suits you and has the lowest workload for you, Echo.
2: So just say again, your flight plan VFR back to Weston, is it?
3: Negative, we have an IFR to VFR flight plan back to Weston, so we'd like to depart IFR, be handed over to Shannon, IFR please, on a new flight plan. Or if it's easier for you to keep this one open, that works for us too, Echo.
2: That's fine, and you want to do that now?
3: Whatever suits, accurate number.
2: I understand by your requested level of altitude back to Weston.
4: Flight level 090 is possible. We can get going to Lima.
2: Victor Lennon's copy is maintained 3 for the moment. I will have climb V shortly.
5: Flight level 277,
0: flight level 220. Sky is 163, Shannon, way to you. Identify computer defense, flight level 160.
5: Continue to stand 160, Sky is 163.
2: And I got Victor Lima, just information, there was traffic transiting north to south, last known altitude was around 2,000 feet. He was in uncontrolled airspace, he may be around your area, last known altitude 2,000 feet. So you will just be going into at 3,000 feet, you're going into uncontrolled airspace now, routing to Kiel November 2901.
4: Okay, they can go Victor Lima.

0: have a phone plug up lower in 1 minute.
1: Okay, Fair Alpha Pakistan, 2 Romeo for fuel, Echo 2-1.
2: Zero 3, Juliet Sierra Tower.
3: Yeah, that's a couple of RFR clearance over to Shatter.
2: And Juliet Sierra, standby 1 for clearance.

0: Shannon, good afternoon, Ryanair. You know, latitude 87 and follow with T4 Hill inbound medical request, over.
1: Ryanair 89, Delta Studio, coming over low to you, identified December 1. Shamrock 715, stand for level 100.
2: Zero, Squawk 3611.
0: Stand for level 140, Ryanair.
1: Ryanair 89, Delta Studio, clear door to one golf arrive, runway 34.
0: Here's 40 after 1 above arrival, runway 34, Ryanair 89, and Delta Studio, thanks. Standing down on 286, climbing flight level 150.
1: My 286, coming below 2, confirm squawk and passing level.
0: Flight level 67, and squawk is 5434, Gamma 2.
1: Gamma 286 is identified, and continue climb to flight level 170. What's your requested level?
0: Flight level 170, and request flight level 280, please. Apologies, 270, please.
1: Gamma 286, roger that, is copied, and cleared down to Shannon Control there, safe on the time there.
0: Safe down to Shannon Control there, safe on the time, Gamma 286.

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0: Standing alert, Hammer 13 X-ray, we're climbing flight level 240, just past 140 to Zurich. Clear direct arrest now, Hammer 13 X-ray.
1: Hammer 13 X-ray, climbing flight level 280.
0: Climbing flight level 280, Hammer 13 X-ray.
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2: Mach 715, see ya. Thank you, next report, Caspi.
3: Report Caspi, can you go with the telemetry?
1: Skybird 163, contact channel approach on 121.405, see ya.
0: 101405, approach, Skybird 1. Yeah.

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1: Airfan 3A Charlie Delta, send level to you, identify, continue to send flight level 140.
0: Send level 140, Airfan 3A Charlie Delta.
1: Airfan 3A Charlie Delta has cleared Urta 1 Golf arrival, runway 34.
0: Urta 1 Golf arrival, runway 34, Airfan 3A Charlie Delta.
1: Ryanair 89 Delta Julia, continue to send flight level 100. Shamrock 1 Lima Hotel, Shamrock 1 Lima Hotel, Shamrock 1 Lima Hotel, Shamrock 1 Lima Hotel, Shamrock 1 Lima Hotel, Shamrock 1 Lima Hotel, Shamrock 1 Lima Hotel, Shamrock 1 Lima Hotel, Shamrock 1 Lima Hotel, thank you, identify.

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1: Gamma 286, say again, readability 2.
0: Gamma 286, Norla.
1: Right, Norla, Gamma 286.
0: Minor 89 Delta Julia, contact Cork Approach on 119.905, see ya.
2: 119.905,
0: Minor 89 Delta Julia. Bye-bye, get up ahead. Just confirm frequency 119.905.
2: Yeah, sorry about that. 119.905,
0: Minor 89 Delta Julia. Get up ahead. Yeah. Air France 38 Charlie Delta, continue to descend to level 110.
2: Descend level 110, and Cork 38 Charlie Delta.
3: Sika Victor Lima, cleared RMP, approach runway 26, next report 5DME.
2: Cleared RMP 26 and we report 5DME, Eco Jaguar Victor Lima.
0: 143 Delta, channel hello to you, identified and continue time 2, fallible 130. Gamma 286, continue time fallible 210.
1: Time fallible 210, Gamma 286.
0: Air France 38 Charlie Delta, contact Cork Approach, Air France 38 Charlie Delta, contact Cork Approach, 119.905,
2: 119.905, 138 Charlie Delta,

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1: 5, level 240, down to 6.
2: Blitzer.
3: Zero 3, Juliet, here, sir.
2: Yeah, we're ready to start engines. Is that clear and approved?
3: 403, Juliet, here. From sir, set approved with the Marshaller 26 for departure, the QNH 1021.
2: Okay, 1021, start approved. 3 Juliet's here.

0: 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We are 27 and 200 moving direction.
1: Shamrock 875, and hello, identify, descend flight level 100.
0: Level 100, Shamrock 875.
1: Shamrock 875, clear to sail this one, Gulf arrival runway 34.
0: Shamrock 1, Gulf 34.

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1: 135-730, Gamma 286.
0: Gemstone 43 Delta, contact Scottish 127, decimal 275, fine.
1: 127, decimal 275, Gemstone 43 Delta, bye.

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1: Right, I want you to come Bravo, channel out to you, identify clear to Bamba, climb flight level 230. And 61 Bravo will advise. Huh? Shamrock 1 Lima Hotel, Shannon.
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0: Good afternoon, C November 39, Juma. Just a flight level 280, clear 220, direct in line.
1: November 392, Mike Alpha, send hello to you. Identify, continue to send to flight level 140.
0: Continue to send to flight level 140, November 39.
1: Echo Papa, Shannon, hello to you, and is this confirmed the passing level?
0: 177.
1: Shannon, 15 Echo Papa is identified, count level 290.
0: Count level 290, right here, 15 Echo Papa.
1: Shannon, 15 Echo Papa, and clear to Bamba.
0: Bamba, right here, 15 Echo Papa.

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1: Victor, Victor Lima, thank you. And the Mindigo are now early left turn, please, to Inker, climb to 3,000 feet.
0: Turn left to Inker, climb 3,000 feet. Do you have a heading for Inker, Raccoon Deco, Victor Lima?
1: Negative, sir. Procedural only, so a left turn for Inker, please.
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1: Hello, 6958, Channel Level 2, confirm squawk.
0: Squawk 5447, yeah, 6958.
1: Hello, 6958, thank you, identify, continue climbing flight level 130.
0: Continue climbing flight level 130, runner 6958.
1: Hello, 6958, I'm passing 5,000 feet to station.
0: I'm passing 5,000 feet cleared to station, Rhino 6958.
1: Rhino 161 Bravo, stop the climb, flight level 270.
0: Stop climb, flight level 270, Rhino 161 Bravo.

0: 7403 Juliet Sierra, surface wind 330 degrees, 6 knots, 1 minute, 26, clear for takeoff.
1: 26, clear for takeoff, 3 Juliet Sierra.

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0: Minor 6958, climb flight level 230.
4: Climb flight level 230,

0: from 4303 Juliet Sierra, contact Shannon at 119.075. Bye bye.
1: 19075. Thank you.
0: We're going to go pick today, we'll continue climb now, flight 90, report to 10 miles.
2: Continue climb, flight level 090 and report 10 miles, we can take over Victor Lima, currently 5 miles.
1: And we are squawking 3611. I restrict the climb flight level 120, Juliet Sierra.

0: November 403 Kilo Sierra Shannon, cleared now direct to Derag. That's Delta Echo Romeo Alpha Golf for runway 24.
1: Direct Derag for runway 24, 3 Kilo Sierra.

0: 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Bye bye.
1: 135.655.

0: 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Continue descent to flight level 60 Shannon transition level.
1: 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Good day.
2: 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You can take a look at that. Have a good day.
0: 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Bye bye.
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2: Shannon, Nico India, Golf Victor Lima, good afternoon. Nico India, Golf Victor Lima, Squawk King 2653. High as far, Nico India, Golf Victor Lima. We're passing flight level 50, India Golf Victor Lima, climbing to flight level 090.

0: Dan, good morning, 19 official EMP following the 4-3 Bravo departure passing 3,100 feet, climbing 4,100 feet.
1: Rhino 19 Victor Yankee, Shannon Major, confirmed squawk.
0: Squawk 2255, and 19 Yankee.
1: Rhino 19 Victor Yankee, Shannon, on app radar contact, flight level 230.
0: Flight level 230, Rhino 19 Victor Yankee.

0: November 403, Juliet Sierra, Shannon, descend to flight level 80.
1: Down to flight level 80, Juliet Sierra.
0: November 403, Juliet Sierra, continue with the Shannon approach on 121.405.
2: 121.405, please, Juliet Sierra.
0: Rhino 19, Victor Yang to Shannon, climb flight level 250.
3: Flight level 250, Rhino 19, Victor Yang to Shannon.

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1: Ryanair 69, X-ray Tango Shannon, hello, radar contact, descend flight level 80.
0: Descend 80, Ryanair 69 Tango.
1: Ryanair 69, X-ray Tango, you're clear to tip or 2 Delta, arrival in Shannon.
0: Go to the Shannon, thank you, Ryanair 69 Tango.

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1: Ryanair 856, Shannon, hello, radar contact. Continue descent to flight level 140.
0: Descending to level 140,
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2: Dublin on 132, decimal 580. Echo Jay, Golf, Victor Lima, sorry.

0: Delta 1 at 55, have you seen Sequoia 5, climbing flight roll 160.
1: Delta 155, Shannon, hello, radar contact. Cleared Reznor direct to climb flight level 240.
0: Reznor direct 240, Delta 155.

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1: 395 Kilo, can I trust him?
0: Good afternoon, can you please give me the latest weather?
1: Affirm, the surface wind is 320 degrees 7 knots. We've a visibility of 10 kilometers, some few cloud at 900, it's broken at 1500, temperature 17, dew point 14, Connor QNH 1021, expect straight in Alice Zulu runway 26.
0: Thank you, expect in Alice Zulu runway 26, QNH 1021, runway 395 Kilo.
1: Affirm.
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3: Ryanair is 395 Kilo, Shannon handle with a contact and clear direct to Hexpo.
2: Clear direct to Hexpo, Ryanair 395 Kilo.

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Ryanair 856, Shannon, descent flight level 60, Shannon transition level.

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0: Ryanair 395, Kilo Shannon, I'll have further letter change in 4 minutes.
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1: Shamrock 7, Zima, Shannon, hello, radar contact, sign flight level 300. Shamrock 7, Zima, Shannon, roger, and say your passing level.
0: Passing flight level 161,
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1: Echo 271, roger, and you're activating your IFR flight plan back to BAL 90, is that it?
0: IFR 271, thanks.
1: Roger, start is approved, 2-6 for departure in the QNH 1022, report ready for lift.
0: Start approved, 2-6 for departure, QNH 1022, report ready for departure, Echo 271.
2: Ryanair 8 November Lima Shannon, hello, radar contact, continue descent, flight level 100, and you're clear to service one Golf arrive in Cork.
0: Service one Golf arrive in Cork, and descent flight level 100, Ryanair 8 November Lima.

0: Good afternoon, Channel 7 Charlie, out of flight level 183, climbing to level 240, Mach 5, requesting 380 cruise.
1: Here's Shamrock 77 Charlie, Shandon Hello Radar Contact, request is copied, climb flight level 300.
0: Climb flight level 300, Shamrock 77 Charlie.

0: 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Services terminated. Bye bye.
1: 130.705 Ryanair 395 Kilo. Bye.
2: Ryanair 7 Juliet,
3: Yankee, passing the pilot,
2: 9 and 9
3: for 130 on the radar, heading
2: 130.
3: Ryanair 7 Juliet, Yankee, hello, first walk. 1444,
2: Ryanair 7 Juliet.
3: Ryanair 7 Juliet, Yankee, stand by, direct to NJX, flight level 290.
2: NJX, flight level 290, Ryanair 7 Juliet, Yankee.
1: 26 and next report at 30 DME, Ryanair 395 Kilo.

0: Ryanair 395 Kilo 30 DME.
1: Ryanair 395 Kilo 5,000 feet, QNH 1022, and report localized established.
0: Descent to altitude 5,000 feet, QNH 1022, and report localized established, Ryanair 395 Kilo.

0: Brian here, 395 Kilo is established on the localizer runway 26.
1: 395 Kilo, descent 3,000 feet, cleared LSU, runway 26, report 5 miles.
0: Descent to altitude 3,000 feet, cleared for the ILS, Zulu, runway 26, report 5 miles, Ryanair, 395 kilo.

0: Echo 271 North, copy, departure clearance.
1: Echo 271, your ATC clearance to Baldonnell via Inker, flight level 90, squawk 3605.
2: Good day, identified. Climb to flight level 230 and cleared in order.
0: Okay, climb up flight level 230 and clear the door left. That's your 649.

0: Echo 2-1 for departure, will we expect the SID or heading in altitude?
1: No, it'll be an altitude departure. You can expect a left turn direct to Incur.
0: Copy, thanks, 2-1.
1: 2-1, just stand by for lift out to traffic at about 8 miles. I'll have lift you shortly.
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0: Ryanair 395 Kilo, 5 miles.
1: 395 Kilo, surface wind is 320 degrees, 6 knots, runway 26, clear to land.
0: Runway 26, clear to land, Ryanair 395 Kilo.

0: And Echo 27 Montreal. Go ahead, 21. Yeah, when this Ryanair lands, are you happy to take a backtrack? I just need to depart you off the runway itself.
1: From kind of 27
0: Echo 27 Montreal, you can lift air taxi to holding point Alpha to hold short.
1: Lift air taxi holding point Alpha to hold short, Echo 21.

0: Bravo Drone, good. Action runner 1 November Hotel. Is any pilot level 240 in track?
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1: Copy, thanks. We'll hold just to the east of the 1,000 foot sound acquire, about 45 seconds, touchdown on that way.
0: No problem.

6 Mike Bravo, Connacht afternoon. The weather field surface wind is 280 degrees at 7 knots. With 10 kilometres visibility, scattered cloud of 1,300, broken 2,000. Temperature 16, dew point 14, and the Connacht QNH 1022. Expect straight in LS Zulu on 26.

0: And Echo 2710, do you clear takeoff runway 26 with left turn for Anchor? The service wind is 2907.
1: Clear takeoff runway 26 left turn for Anchor, Echo 2710.

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1: Runway 11 Hotel, descend to Shan transition level, fly with 6-0.
0: 6-0, runway 11 Hotel.

0: 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Descend to flight level 8, sir.
1: Can you please give us the weather?
2: 5F Tango surface wind is 290 degrees 7 knots, runway 26 in use, temperature plus 17 and QNH 1021.
1: Thank you, Ranger, runway 26, QNH 1021. Then 5F Tango, thanks.
2: Roger.
3: I am flight level 280, director, revenue speed 3 knots or greater.

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0: Alright, 6 Mike Bravo. Good day, Center 7 Hotel Golf, passing 4-4 for 9-0, behind the cost of the summit.
1: Right, 7 Hotel Golf, Shining Good Day, identified, slam, 2 flight number 230, cleared to Tulsa.
0: Thanks, 6 Tulsa, for the time, flight level 230, 7 Hotel Golf. Channel 6795. Level 340 for Revenix.
1: Number 953 cleared now to level 300 cleared to Revenix.
0: To Revenix, level 300, 7195.

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2: Tango Dawson, Echo 2-1, passing flight level 75 for flight level 90. Squawk is 3605, direct anchor for casement. Again, on reaching 90, Echo 2-1.

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0: Thank you. I'm at 3 with you, Kalishan, approach 121.405.

0: Sky Beach 163, Shaker J identified, climb to flight level 280, clear to Mallard.
1: Climb at level 280, that is Mallard, Sky Beach 163.
2: Runway 26 on the Pixip 1 Bravo departure, flight level 90, squawk 5420.
3: Clear to destination, and Bravo, runway 26, Pixip 1 Bravo departure, climb flight level 90, squawk 5420, runner 5 Alpha Tango.
2: Rebecca is correct.
0: Brother 6, my crowd, would you turn to 580?

0: Ground hello, 717-6 kilo, by 110 for 160 RPG.
1: Right, correction, Shamrock 76 kilo, showing a day identified. Climb level 240 unrestricted.
0: 240 on the basis, 7 kilo.

0: Ryanair 33, Dulucian, good day. Identify the time to flight level at 220. Ryanair 6, Mike Bravo, contact tower 130, that's the 705, radar service terminal.
1: Ryanair 6, Mike Bravo,
2: tower, this is Ryanair 6, Mike Bravo, passing flight level 940, sending 80 inbound to Hetzel. We are 31 miles south and requesting localized approach for training.
3: Ryanair 6, Mike Bravo, contact continue Hetzel, localized only approach runway 26. Descend now 5,000 feet on the QNH 1021. Next report, localizer established.
2: Descend 5,000 QNH 1021. Clear for expecting localizer approach, and we call you localizer established. Ryanair 6, it's my Bravo.
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0: Number 76 Kilo, clear to Lasna. Number 76 Kilo, climb 2280. Air front 57 Delta Bravo, contact Shining Control 134, decimal 630.
1: Control 134,
0: Ryanair 33, Juliet Zulu, decline over 240.
2: 240, Ryanair 2,
3: 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Ryanair 6, Mike Bravo, localizer established on the localizer approach.
4: Ryanair 6, Mike Bravo, you cleared localizer on the approach from H26, report 5 miles.
3: Clear localizer approach, I call you 5 miles, Ryanair 6, Mike Bravo.

afternoon, Shannon, Kate Hotel Romeo. We're passing flight level 133, climbing flight level 150, Dago. Clear direct to Moco, climbing flight level 240, clear to enter Shannon Control Airspace, Shannon, Kate Hotel Romeo.

0: Titanic 8 Hotel Romeo, climb to level 280.
1: Climb level 380, Titanic 8 Hotel Romeo.
2: Okay, by Alpha Romeo, that's cool.
3: Let's see if I come in.

10 low, Shamrock 9, Charlie Judith. We are passing 10,000 feet, flying 50160, inbound Zurich. Chef, passing 50104 now, Shamrock 9, Charlie Judith. Unrestricted flight level 280, Shamrock 9, Charlie Judith.

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2: Shamrock 9, Charlie Judas, is able to direct Nyberg or Pickle, please?
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4: Switzerland, runway 26, runway 6, my brother, thank you.

0: Shannon Control, good afternoon. This is Yamaha 7 Alpha Charlie, descending flight level 200 Bunis, speed is 0.79 on conversion, 290 knots.
1: Shannon 7 Alpha Charlie, Shannon, good day, identified, keep the speed.
0: Wilco 7 Alpha Charlie.

0: 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Good day.
1: Ryanair 96 Lima Fox, saying that they identified descent level 170.
0: Descent level 170, Ryanair there. 96 Lima
1: Fox. Ryanair 96 Lima Fox, head north traffic to affect you, car Dublin control 135, decimal 655. Shamrock 7, Echo Golf, climb to cover 290.
2: Climb to cover 290, Shamrock 7, Echo Golf.
1: Shamrock 9, Charlie Julia, Kansas, Scottish High Level 129, decimal 1.
2: 1291, High Level, Shamrock 9, Charlie Julia, bye-bye.
1: Climb to 231, climb to cover 280.
3: Climb to flight level 280 for Air Transat 231. As well, our RCL for the Oceanic has been rejected, says we sent it too late. Is there a frequency that we could call for voice? One 27.650 for that Air Transat 231, thank you.

Good day, Camel 6, Papa Echo, out of flight level 93, now for 160, sir. I'm out of 280 on the 60, Camel 6, Papa Echo.

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1: 250 knots, 10 miles, 7 off the
0: tower. Edge away, 23 Bravo, maintain speed now 290 knots to greater for secrecy.
1: 290, okay,
0: 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Camera K512 to Atlam, maintain speed 290 knots or less.
2: Back to Atlam, 290 knots or less. Camera K512 is further descent available.
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0: 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Edelweiss 2T Bravo, descent, 2100.
2: Flight level 100, Edelweiss 2 well.
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0: Tamak 851, contact Cork approach, Roman 9, just for 9, which is speed, right?

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1: Standard 5 Alpha Tango, start approved to Marsha.
0: Standard approved to Marsha, 5 Alpha Tango.
2: Okay, identify descent to flight level 100.
3: Descent flight level 100, looks like it's a unicorn.
2: Number 6, Tata Echo, contact charge control, frequency 129, decimal 1.
4: 129, decimal 1, confirm, Shepard 6, Tata Echo. 129, decimal 1, Shepard 6, Tata Echo, thanks, good day.

0: Right, now 27 Uniform Charlie saying good day, identify, continue on the heading, under heading descend to 58
1: Kilo. Under heading 258
0: Kilo, 27 Uniform Charlie.
1: Shamrock 7 Delta Mike,
0: Shamrock 7 Delta Mike, shining good day, identify, continue on the heading, under heading descend to 170.
1: Heading descend to 170, Shamrock 7 Delta Mike.
0: Transat 231, Shannon.
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3: 320 degrees 9 or knots, runway 26 in use. Temperature plus 18 and QNH 1021.
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1: Lufthansa 86 uniform, 119, decimal 9, bye.

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1: Mike,
0: reduce speed now, 250 knots.
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0: the Shamrock 9 off Fox Cross, which you passed the 110 for 160 versus Dora. Charlie 5 for 280 on the Shamrock Fox Cross.
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2: 4 Tango Golf, hello, ready contact, here's Christian, continue climb to flight level 230 on your 6.
1: Good afternoon, runner 5 Alpha Tango, the Pixib 1 Bravo departure, passing level 40, climbing level 90.
2: Hello, control squawk.
1: Squawk 5420, runner 5 Alpha Tango.
2: 5 Alpha Tango, ready contact. Continue climb to flight level 150.
1: Continue climb level 150, runner 5 Alpha Tango.

0: 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Can you please confirm the routing for us after Pixib? Pixib, then Rotterdam, Red Arena Alpha Alpha Tango. Thank you, then Mr. Rotterdam, Red Arena Alpha Alpha Tango.
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1: Shannon Approach, 121.405, 5224.
0: Right, 4 Tango Golf, 2 to NJ.
1: 4 Tango Golf.

0: friendly section of Southbound Level 240. Southbound
1: Level 240 coming on Alpha Romeo.
2: Level 170, then 5 Alpha Tango.
3: Good afternoon, Mike Tango from Mike Yankee, 510, flight level 59, climbing flight level 900.
0: Mike Tango, Oscar, Mike Yankee, Shannon Control, ready to contact. Here to enter controlled airspace, climbing to flight level 900.
3: Thanks, controlled airspace.

0: Salamana 3 Hotel, descending flight level 220, direct Tisman.
1: China 3 Hotel, low ready contact, descend to flight level 100.
0: Descend flight level 100, Salamana 3 Hotel.

0: 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And can you confirm it with the double?
1: Mike Tango,
0: Oscar Mike Yankee, climb 2, flight level 110.
1: Flight level 110, Mike Tango.

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1: Secure
0: to Liverpool.
1: Rhino 1 Alpha, Secure to Liverpool via the Elgox 1 Bravo departure. Flight level 90, squawk 7655.
0: Secure to Liverpool, Elgox 1 Bravo, flight level 90, squawk 7655, Rhino 1 Alpha Alpha.
1: Rebecca, Squadron.
2: Flight Mike Yankee, sign 2 flight level 170.
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0: Mike Yankee, time flight level 180.
2: Time flight level 180, Mike Yankee.

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1: Scottish 129 Shamrock 9 Alpha Romeo, good day.
0: Mike Yankee, time flight level 220.
2: Time flight level 220, Mike Yankee.

0: Mike Yankee, climb 2, flight level 250, contact Shannon 135, decimal 730.
1: I'm flight level 250, 135, 730. Goodbye, Mike.

0: 10, November 543, Golf Lima, sending in a 235 for flight level 21, Joe.
1: November 543, Golf Lima, I'd already contacted you, please, flight level 150.
0: Down to 150 for 3 Golf Lima. And we have information, K back in Shannon.
1: Roger. Okay.

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0: 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Contact Shannon Approach 121.405. 1-2, say again. Send in the 543 Golf Lima, descend to flight level 80. Contact Shannon Approach 121.405.
1: 121.405.
0: And descend to flight level 80.
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0: 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Iconic case to the 3 out of flight level 604 for flight level 120. We're directly now.
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0: Flight level 280, Iconic case 03.
2: Alpha surface wind is 330 degrees, 11 knots, runway 26, clear for takeoff.
3: 26, clear for takeoff, runway 1 Alpha.

0: Good afternoon, this is Section 2 in Safety, descending final 240, let's go over the valley, let's go.
1: Section 2 HOC, hello, we're the contact, descend 2, flight number 140.
0: Section 2 140, Section 2 HOC.

0: Bill Ryan. 660 units, air box number 225. You know, 250, you're in the
1: 660. 660 units, lower the contact. 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
2: Runner 1 Alpha for contact Shannon frequency 19.075. Okay.
3: 19.075 Shannon, runner 1 Alpha for that. Shannon, runner 1 Alpha for passing 3400 coming for 11.90 on the Elgin's departure, Scott 7655.
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0: Ryanair 63, did you do?
1: Go ahead.
0: Okay, wind is 330 degrees, 10 knots, 10 kilometers. Scattered, 2,000 feet. Broken, 3,000 feet. Temperature, 18 degrees, dew point, 13 degrees. QNH 1021 hectopascal.
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0: Hi, Tommy D 203.
1: Yes, we told traffic would pass Howard set to 1641. So we're now looking at 1625.
0: 1625, why did that pass?
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0: 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Descend of 100, flight level 6 Juliet. Flight of 1 Alpha Alpha, contact Shannon 135, 4730.
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2: Flight Tower 130705, Ryanair 6 Victor Juliet, good.
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4: Ryanair 6 Victor Juliet, connector FM, continue to Expo 39 at Suda runway 26. Descend now, flight level 80, report 30, connectini.
3: Expecting Australian Islands runway 26, DC level 80, and we're currently 50 DME from VR. We'll call you next at 30 miles, Ryanair 6 Victor Juliet.
4: Roger.

Level 2, 5, 0, and direct red, Level 1, 1, 9.

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1: 62 Whiskey Foxtrot, ready contact, continue climb flight level 230 on restricted.
0: Climb unrestricted flight level 230 at 62 Whiskey Foxtrot.

0: today, Ryanair 320, line up 200, down.
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2: Ryanair 6 Victor Juliet, now 30 miles to the Convoy R.
3: 6 Victor Juliet, descend 5,000 feet, QNH 1021, report localizer established.
2: Descend 5,000 feet, QNH 1021, going next localizer established. Ryanair 6 Victor Juliet.

0: Sending it afternoon, 10 Stone 1 Kilo, flight number 140, inbound engine.
1: This is 1 Kilo, low, ready contact, stage 2 Fat Pass.
0: Clear Fat Pass, 10 Stone 1 Kilo.
2: Runway 6 Victor Juliet, Sepsis localizer 22 miles.
3: 6 Victor Juliet, descent 3,000 feet, cleared ILS Zulu, runway 26, report 5 miles.
2: Descent 3,000 feet, cleared ILS, runway 26, going next 5 miles, runway 6 Victor Juliet.

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0: I'm Tower Rhino 65 Whiskey X-ray, a quick weather update.
1: Rhino 65 Whiskey X-ray, surface wind is 330 degrees, 8 knots, runway 26 news. Temperature plus 16, QNH 1021.
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0: 7, Renee Van Ness, 2 Delta Zulu, passing 1,996
1: on the UN White 22 tonight. 5-9-0, hello, early contact, clear to NJX, sign 2, flight level 220, correction, sign 7210.
0: 7-2 NJX, 9-7-2-1-0, Renee Van Ness, 2 Delta Zulu.

0: Fighter 50 Kilo Kilo Charlie Day identified. Climb to the 310 unrestricted tier to Bamba.
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0: 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Can I 93 Charlie, pilot flight level 9 is right above Papa.
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1: 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Ryanair 6-9 Kilo Fox, descend 2, flight level 80.
3: Lieutenant, hello, Ryanair 9313, climbing level 1502, Desert.
1: Ryanair 9313, good day from passing level.
3: Passing level 111, Ryanair 9313. Continue flight level 260, Ryanair 9313.

0: ahead. Good day. Level Charger 6 Liter, passing by Level 5 Nina, Level 7 Nina 0.
1: Lufthansa 6 Kilo Victor, good day, advance flight, continue present heading and find flight level 310.
0: On the present heading, 08, climb level 310.
2: Dash, control the day runner 165 Echo, descending flight level 200 and fire up to the summit.
1: Runner 165 Echo, good evening, identify. Runner 2 Delta Zulu, advise the heading to channel now 134, heading 630, bye.
3: 134630, with the heading clear, Delta Delta Zulu, bye bye.
4: San Antonio Control, Alpha 065, squawk 2622, Pianese 1021, at 1600 feet, routing to Kennedy Island via the inside and finally to Kennedy Bay.
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5: That's it here, 6 Mike, Shannon Q and H1021 hectopascals, no known traffic in the FAR 2 effect, report scattered.
4: After 06 Mike,

0: Sun Information Aircore 112, airport has that low spike on board on the Sigori sector.
1: Aircore 112, Shannon Information, Shannon Airdrome QNH 102, 1 hectopascals, no known traffic in the FBR to effect. We're ready to go ahead, your ETA for Gori.
0: 1021,
1: confirm that's 1725.
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3: Send flight level 130, Crossfire Bravo.

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0: 40 miles from Cork, after 562.
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3: Oh, that's Bamba, approach, getting in, on runway heading.
2: Ryanair 5, rescue 25, good evening, identified right turn, directed both from climb on restricted flight level 240.
3: Right turn, 25, and number should be contact flight level 240, Ryanair 5, 25.
2: Ryanair 69, Rekila Fox, continue send to flight level 60, Shannon transition level.
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2: Yeah, I can get a read back here, level 6-0, Shannon transition level.
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0: Lufthansa 6 Kilo Victor Advisor requested left to Shannon 134.630. Bye.
1: 34630,
2: Lufthansa 6 Kilo Victor, bye.
1: After 5 6 Juliet,
2: Shannon. After 5 6 Juliet, go ahead.
1: Yeah, be advised, company traffic after 06 Mike, currently your 12 o'clock traffic question tracking west 1,800 feet, about 5 miles on your north side.
2: Hello, we're looking at traffic after 5 6 Juliet, we're just approaching Bob.
1: Roger. Traffic about 8 miles on your nose, but should pass ahead of you, direction right to left.
2: Sorry, traffic. After 5-6, thank you.
1: After 0-6, Mike Shannon. After 0-6, Mike Shannon. After 06 Mike, traffic information, company traffic currently in your 11 o'clock, about 7 miles, tracking back to Cork, 2,200 feet should pass behind you.
3: Right, 65 Whiskey, exit entry to London Stansted, Elgox 1 Bravo departure, flight 1190, squawk 6362.
0: 250.
3: 12
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0: 5-6-2-2-2-Roger Cross the rate for Alpha, continue descent now to flight level 60 off Shannon transition level.
1: Yes, flight level 60 Shannon transition level, cross your level.
5: Tower 25 at Bravo, request exit to runway for above stroke.

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1: NASA 5-6, Juliet, that's cost is not a call approach now, 119.9.05, fine.
0: Cross approach 119.9.05, after passing Juliet.

Lieutenant, good evening, it's me, Tamak 1, Tango Victor. Out of 9 or 0, climbing 160 to Sarah. Check revenue under 60, climb 280, Tamak 1, Tango Victor.

0: Helicopter 8 Bravo, Kerry Tower now 123, that's mode 330, radar service terminal, bye.
1: 133, 330, thanks, question. Airco, 112, call jump in FAS, Woman 85.
2: Woman 85, thank you, Airco, 112.
3: Standing at evening, Channel 860, passing flight level 90, flight level 130, let go.
0: Channel 860, very good evening, identify, continue climb flight level 230.
3: Continue climb flight level 230, Channel 860.

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1: Excuse me, Captain.

0: Control, very good day, advise 22 Quebec passing flight level S75, climb with the Blue 3, dead on course, no delay.
1: Advise 22 Quebec, good afternoon, advise flight, continue climb flight level 290.
0: Continue climb flight level 290, advise 22 Quebec.

0: 26 in the form me, Maverick, good evening, identified and continue time on restricted flight level 270 free seat.
1: About 270 free seat on 51 and 26 in the
0: form. A from and direct to both of them.
1: They're both 29 and 26.

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1: 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I thought you were connected by the CPGC.
0: Hello?
1: London
0: 13290.
2: After 51 Tango, contact cross approach the zone entry, 119 decimal 9. After 51 Tango, Jones.
0: Contact cross approach 119 decimal 9, 05, after 51 Tango.

0: 26 Uniform Lima.
1: Alright, this is really good.
0: Okay, D5 just out of Dublin is active, so I wonder could you route to point at Gurville, Golf, Echo, Romeo, Victor, Oscar, and then open only a couple of three or two to the left.
1: Can we say the waypoint on
0: 26 Lima? If I'm point at Gurville, Golf, Echo, Romeo, Victor, Oscar.
1: Okay, check out the waypoint on 26 Lima.

0: All right. So with the X-ray, we are ready for start.
1: 6-5 Whiskey X-ray star approved with Marsha.
0: With Marsha, thank
2: you. Liner 2-6 uniform Lima Twin advised D5 that he is now finished, so direct to Bolton again. Thank you.
3: Okay, Joe Bison, thanks, Liner 2-6 uniform.

0: 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Advise your requested levels is on the now 132.950. Good evening.
1: 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Advice to Quebec. Good day.

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1: Rescue 117 Shannon information, hello, no known traffic in the area to effect. Shannon Airdrome, QNH 102, 1 hectopascal.
0: 1021, roger, and we are way calmless with Waterford already. 211.
1: 207, that's copied. If you wish now, you can queue us live Waterford for zone entry on 129085.
0: Yeah, thanks. Nice, good evening. Queue us live now.
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0: 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This is off Shannon, climbing out of 2.1 for quite a little pleasure.
1: November 543 Golf Lima, Shannon, and good day. Radar contact, climb to flight level 320.
0: Flight level 320, 3 Golf Lima.

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1: 6-5-6-3, inspect track, time to permit 2-6.
0: Inspect track 2-6-4, right now, so 6-3.

0: 165 whiskey X-ray surface 330 degrees 5 knots. Runway 26, clear to take off.
1: 26, clear to take off, runway 65 whiskey X-ray.
2: November 20 level 100, 100 level 160.
3: Ryanair 9, Juliet, November, Shannon, I good day, radar contact time, the flight level 240.
2: Flight level 240, Ryanair 9, Juliet, November.

0: Ryanair 9, Juliet, November, can I climb to flight level 280?
1: Climb level 280, and I'm actually November.
2: Shannon, good evening, Ryanair 781 Charlie, descending flight level 200, speed 290.
0: Ryanair 781 Charlie, Shannon, I could say radar contact, copy the speed.
2: Solo, very good day to you, Delta 6 Alpha, we have flight level 100, stopping 6333, that is Lumbo for the IMG personal and people.
0: After 61 Alpha, Shannon, I could say radar contact. Two stations cross, Shamrock 49 Delta, Shannon, good day, radar contact, and just confirm your speed.
1: 270.
0: Shannon, roger, thanks.
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0: Air Portugal 13 Delta Uniform, Shannon, I could say radar contact and reduce to 250 knots on transition.
2: 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Portugal 13 Delta Uniform.
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3: Shannon, level 270, Ryanair 65 Whiskey X-ray.
0: Ryanair 781 Charlie, contact Dublin on frequency 135.655 and report speed to them today.
2: 35655 on 781 Charlie with the speed, good evening.
4: Channel Virtual 13 Delta Uniform, any delay expected?
0: But just there's traffic ahead of you, that's the reason for the speed restriction. And Dublin will advise further when I transfer you over.

0: 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Confirm.
1: Trainer 1600 Comcast afternoon, and the weather field surface wind is 320 degrees 5 knots. We've visibility of 10 kilometers, issue cloud of 1100, some broken cloud of 1300, temperature 16.13 and the QNH 1021. Expect straight in Isle of Sula runway 26.
0: That's all copy, thank you. Isle of Sula runway 26, QNH 1021, run 1605. We're expecting to land 46.
1: Roger.
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2: 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You can report it for Chile Cork Boundary.

0: Camera 49 Delta, contact Dublin on frequency 135, that's 1655, report speed to them.
1: Speed to 135, 655, Camera 49 Delta. All the best, next.

0: Jimstone 17 Charlie Shannon Echo Bay, radar contact time to flight level 150, clear to Bamba.
1: Level 150, flight Bamba.

0: runway 6 Foxtrot Hotel with you, traffic 3,400, climbing 4,000 on the Shannon 312 for departure.
1: Ryanair 6 Foxtrot Hotel, Shannon, good day, confirm squawk.
0: Squawk. 360 to Ryanair 6 Foxtrot Hotel.
1: Ryanair 6 Foxtrot Hotel, Shannon radar, contact line to flight level 170.
0: Flight level 170, Ryanair 6 Foxtrot Hotel.
2: Shannon, good afternoon, Ryanair 100, extending level 2500.
1: Ryanair 160 Zulu, Shannon, good day, radar, contact clear to Expo and continue to send to flight level 140.
2: Good, Expo, send level 140, Ryanair 160.
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1: Ryanair 6 Foxtrot Hotel, Shannon, clear to 2-6.
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1: Ryanair 1600 Zulu, Shannon, continue to send to flight level 100.
0: Continue to send flight level 100, Ryanair 1600 Zulu.

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6: Alright, 160 Zulu, Connacht, send now 5,000 feet, QNH 1021. 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
3: 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Runway 1600, the surface wind 3207, runway 26, clear to land.
2: 26 to land, runway 1600.
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0: Shamrock 7, Tango Echo, contact Dublin on frequency 135, decimal 655. 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Ryanair 6, Foxtrot Hotel, contact Dublin on frequency 135, decimal 655.
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0: 655,
1: Ryanair 6,
0: Foxtrot
1: Hotel,
0: away. After 06, Mike, Shannon.
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0: 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Thank you. 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Flight Carpenter.
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1: Reiner 7 1 3 2, Shannon Agra J, radar contact, climb to flight level 220.
0: 220, Reiner 7 1 3 2, right.
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1: 021 and 1857 for Sally British. And 2230,
0: thank you. Remain clear of controlled airspace. Then you can next report approaching Sally British.
1: Remain clear.

0: good afternoon, Shannon. Shamrock 4, Papa Tango, climbing flight level 160 for Pelican.
1: Shamrock 4, Papa Tango, Shannon, Niagara Day, radar contact, climb to flight level 240.
0: Climb flight level 240, Shamrock 4, Papa.

0: Golok Tower, Logan, runner 870 Tango, requesting present weather, please.
1: 870 Tango, the surface wind 330 degrees, 6 knots, runway 26 News, temperature plus 15, QNH 1021, runway surface condition wet.
0: It's copy runway 26, QNH 1021, and it's wet. What was the current temperature?
1: Plus 15.
0: 15, thank you, Ryan. 870 Tango.

0: At Tower Alert Runway 8, 70 Tango, request departure clearance to London Luton, QNH 1021.
1: Alright, 70 Tango, clearance to London Luton via the Elgux 1 Bravo departure, flight level 90, squawk 1250.
0: Elgux 1 Bravo departure, climb flight level 90, squawk 1250, runway 8, 70 Tango.
1: We'll be back in script.
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1: Right, your clearance to London Luton off 08 by the Tupu 1 Alpha, flight level 90, squawk 1250.
0: Tupu 1 Alpha departure, climb flight level 90, squawk 1250, runner 870 Tango.
1: Be back, right.

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0: Copy that. 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

0: Lieutenant Grenade, Mayor May, 6154, the Southern Valley 3, to the Service of Seaport.
1: Mayor May, 6154, Shining Good Day, identified. Descend to level 180.
0: Central 180, Mayor May, 6154.

0: Lima Golf, good evening, Ryanair 15 Zulu Zulu, out of 147, climbing 1 and then course, keep on adjusting 370.
1: Ryanair 15 Zulu Zulu, shining good day, identified, climb to flight level 230, unrestricted, clear to Bamba.
0: Climbing 230, under section to Bamba, Ryanair 15 Zulu Zulu.
1: Cancel 43 Sierra, clear to Rumpo.
2: Rumpo, cancel 43 Sierra.

0: Houston 4-3 Sierra, but now steady heading for Rob Vogue, continue that heading.
1: Stay on that heading, Houston 4-3 Sierra.
0: Roger, you can export me.
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1: Left heading 290, 6154.
0: After 6-4 Kilo, Shannon information, known on traffic in the FVR 2 effect.
1: Copy.
0: Okay. Report being positive.
1: Report.
0: Mayor 6154 and heading descend to flight level 80.
1: Heading descend to flight level 80, 6154.
2: Thanks for all, good evening, Ryanair 68, off of the pass, flight level 288, descend 250 in North direction.
0: Ryanair 68, call for Alpha, Shannon, good day, identified, descend to flight level 190.
2: Descend flight level 190, Ryanair 68, off of the pass.
0: Ryanair 15, Zulu, Zulu, climb to flight level 270.
3: Climbing 270, 15, Zulu, Zulu.

0: Yankee, stepping 3641. At 2,400 feet on Phoenix 1031, I'm routing to
1: call. That's your Yankee Shen information. You can export for them.
0: That's again, I'm missing on a Yankee.
1: You can export a beam for them.
2: Right, 77 Kilo Alpha, Shenango J, identified. Descend 2,140.
0: Descend at level 140,
2: Mirror 6154, clear to navigation direct 6154.

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1: Approach 21-4-0-5.
0: Ryanair 77 kilowatts are clear to ASAM. ASAM,
1: Ryanair 77 kilowatts.
2: Stand up, down 43 here, stand by descent.
0: Yes, 43 here, descend to flight level 110.
2: Level 110,
0: come down
2: 43.
0: Ryanair 68 Golf Alpha, descend to flight level 90.
2: Thank you, descend flight level 90, Ryanair 68 Golf Alpha.
0: Ryanair 77 kilowatts, increased speed, 300 knots or greater.
1: 300 knots or greater, Ryanair 77 kilowatts.

0: Hilton 4-3 Sierra, reduced speed now 220 knots or less.
1: Hilton 4-3 Sierra.
0: Hilton 4-3 Sierra, contact Cork Control, reduced speed 119, decimal 905.
1: 119905, Hilton 4-3 Sierra. Thanks.
2: Take me to York, Yankee Kilo, QNH 1021 hexpascal.
3: 1021 hexpascal, now we're light aircraft out of the private site in Ballybar, near Castlebar. Currently route to Mulran, not above 1500.
2: Take me to York, Yankee Kilo, that's what I'll be keeping next to Fort Mulran.
3: We're next to Fort Mulran, excellent. Take me to York, Yankee Kilo.
4: Tower 65, vacate by Alpha Romeo Charlie.
5: Ski fire coming in.
0: Yeah, expect lower up, let go.
5: Okay.
2: Captain Torpedo, contact Cox, approach 119, decimal 9005.
6: Thanks, approach 119, decimal 9005. Thank you.
0: Final 6 takeoff Alpha descent level 80.
1: Standby level 80, runner 6 takeoff Alpha.
0: Final 6 takeoff Alpha, Tele Shannon approach 121, decimal 405.
1: Set approach 121, decimal 405, runner 6 takeoff Alpha.

0: 77 Kilo Alpha Descent, 2100, contact Cork approach 119, this is 905.
1: Contact 119905,
2: Shannon Control, Jameson 48 Delta, good evening. Flight level 160, inbound Delta Lima 101, request descent. Flight level 80, control airspace, Jameson 48 Delta.

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0: 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Bye-bye, Yankee.

0: 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Thank you. Where to next? Thank you.
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1: 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Thank you, bye bye.
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1: Roger, 870 Tango, surface wind is 350 degrees, 8 knots, runway 08, cliff takeoff.
0: Cliff takeoff, runway 08, runner 870 Tango.
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2: Right, 86 to Papa Tango, they identified. Descend to flight 100.
3: Descend flight level 100, runner 86 to Papa.
1: Standing hello, runner 870 Tango, passing 3600, climbing flight level 90 on the 231 Alpha departure and squawking item. Booking 1250, runner 870 Tango. Flight level 290, direct flow from runner 870 Tango.

0: Rhino 7, Golf Juliet Tango Day, identified. Climb over 270, unrestricted, cleared to Bamba.
1: Tango 270, unrestricted, direct to Bamba, Rhino 7, Golf Juliet.
0: Rhino 8, Victor Papa, clear to Rumpel.
2: Clear to Rumpel, Rhino, Epic Hummer.
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6: Delta Echo Mike Tango Yankee,
5: information, that's all copy. Thanks, Northern QNH 1022, 1 Tango Pascal. Let me know when leaving the frequency.
6: 1021, and we're

Check when you go. Thank you, Kilo. Check when you go. Thank you, Kilo. Information. Yankee Kilo. That's copy. Thank you. Goodbye.

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1: 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Identify secure to Bamba, 5501-270.
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1: Okay.

0: By the way, Victor Papa, Contact Cork Approach, Roman 9, this is for 905.
1: Cork Approach, Roman 9, this is for 905, Ryanair, Edmund Summer.

0: Sugar number 498 over 160 in Oakland.
1: Sugar 498 on the day identified climb number 280 unrestricted.
0: So 280 unrestricted.

0: Alright,
1: we're just past Mabby Beach now. It's time now with 10 minutes for us to rush FBS and then service airplane flight back up there.
0: Okay, get clear. Roger, thank you. Flight plan closed at 1844. Wait.
1: 1844, and we're going to QSY now to rush right now.
0: Roger, flight.

0: 7 over there, stand back, Heathrow, Air 1, clear 1.
1: Air 1, information, hello, from H1021, Hector Pascal.
0: Squawk to the 2-1, and we have just got another map, cool priority towards Valencia Island. We might just go to Terry Salt, and I have to their coast at this time.
1: Air 1, copy that, standby for confirmation.

0: 0018 from Kerry Close. What's the estimate for Valencia Island?
1: Approximately 2-3 minutes, 0018.
0: Thank you.

0: And Santa Gray runner 81 Yankee Quebec, we're passing 145, climbing 190, direct speed time.
1: Ryanair 81 Yankee Quebec, Santa Gray identified climb, survivor 270, unrestricted, cleared to Bamba.
0: Unrestricted, climb level 270, direct Bamba, Ryanair 81 Yankee Quebec.

0: Heavy and low shot 3, Yankee Romeo, descending flight level 220, routing Derek.
1: Shimmer 3, Yankee Romeo, Shannon, good day, identified, descent to flight level 160.

0: Charlie Control, very good. Evening, Radar 919 Golf, passing level 80 for 130 Archer.
1: Radar 919 Golf, Charlie Control, identified. Times, you have a 310.
0: Flight level 310, Radar 919 Golf.

0: Number 3, Yankee Romeo, descend 2018.
1: C-SAP, level 8, George.
0: Thank you very much. Ryanair 8, Yankee Quebec, contact Shannon Control 134, that's number 630, bye. Ryanair 81 Yankee Quebec, contact Shannon Control 134, decimal 630.
2: 134, decimal 630, Ryanair 81 Yankee Quebec, good day.

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0: 919 Golf, climb to number 330.
1: Climb number 330, around there, 919 Golf. And the shadow around there, 919 Golf, just approach the finishing is confirm 11330 or 360.
0: Ryanair 919 Golf, climb clearance is flight level 330. Ryanair 919 Golf, contact London Control 132, get to the 950.
1: 132950, Ryanair 919 Golf, slot.
0: Longer fault. Shamrock 3 Yankee Romeo, contact Shannon approach 121, get to the 405.
1: 121, that's a 405. 3 Yankee Romeo, bye.

0: Stand by.
1: Shannon good day, 109, no Shannon good day, identified. Climb level 280, unrestricted, cleared to exit.
0: Climb
1: level 280, no Shannon good day, 310. Climb level 310,
0: cleared to exit. Back stop,

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0: Good evening, Legend 660 Charlie, on the map hold, North November departure, passing 3,800 climbing level 900.
1: Legend 660 Charlie, sending good day, identified climb to front level 230, clear to Bamba.
0: Tower level 230, direct to Bamba, Legend 660 Charlie.

0: throw a little button on that side with the back, Tango Quebec, 150, passing 47,
1: Boston. Boston 1 Tango Quebec, China Control, good day, at flight level 230.
0: Flight level 230, Boston 1 Tango Quebec.

0: Hotel, good afternoon, Bayern at 87 HSQ, departing skydiving 3167, so that's 220 heading 261.
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0: Mariner 87 Echo Zulu, descend to flight level 100. Mariner 87 Echo Zulu, descend to flight level 100.
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0: 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Plus 91 Tango Quebec, flight to flight level 270.
1: Flight level 270, plus 91 Tango Quebec.

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0: 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Goodbye.
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0: Ryanair 87 Charlie Golf, descend to flight level 80.
2: 82, 83, 7-0.

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1: 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Line 7, Charlie Golf, contact approach 121.405. 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

0: 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Good day, Ryanair 992 Uniform, you're coming to server 270, clear right.
1: Ryanair 992 Uniform, Channel Control, good day, identified descent to flight level 260.
0: Descent to server 260, Ryanair 992 Uniform.
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0: Epsilon 38 Juliet in here with you, passing flight level 5697 90 with Kismo.
1: Epsilon 38 Juliet Lima, showing control, good day, identify. Clear to rotate, line to flight level 170.
0: Clear to rotate, center of 170, Epsilon 38 Juliet Lima.
1: Ryanair 992 uniform, contact approach 121.405.
2: Bye-bye. 121.405, Ryanair 992 uniform. Bye-bye.

0: Charlie Alpha, good evening. Ryder 9, Charlie Alpha, running to Smoke Parker, passing 4,900.
1: Ryder 9, Charlie Alpha, Shannon Control, good day. Identified clear to Botham, flying to flight level 250.
0: Flight level 250, direct to Botham, Ryder 9, Charlie Alpha.
1: Ryder 250, X-ray contact approach 121.405, goodbye.
0: Approach 121.405, 255, 255.

0: 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We are on the SAD from 111, passing for Southern Central.
1: Ryanair 8128, channel control, good day, identified, clear to fan back, line to flight level 190.

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0: 3463, sorry, Charlie Alpha, go away.
2: Building 3, Quebec, Charlie, Shannon Control, good day, identified. Ryanair 8128, climb to flight level 270.
0: 270, 270, 270, 270, 270, 270, 270, 270, 270, 270, 270, 270, 270, 270, 270, 270, 270, 270, 270, 270, 270, 270, 270, 270, 270, 270, 270, 270, 270, 270, 270, 270, 270, 270, 270, 270, 270, 270, 270, 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

0: Radar, hello, this is Ryanair, 60 kilo Mike, descending to fan level 220, Pune.
1: Ryanair, 60 kilo Mike, channel control, good day, identify descent to flight level 200.
0: Descent to fan level 200, Ryanair, 60 kilo Mike.

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0: 3 Quebec Charlie, contact Dublin 135, decimal 655.
1: 135, 655, 1
0: good evening. Quest 9, November, Shannon Control, good day. Identified, cleared to Oscar, flight level 230.
1: We'd like to maintain 190 on course as possible, 9 November.
0: 9 November, roger. Client flight number 190, clear to our correction to Oscar.
1: Oscar, flight level 190,
0: Ryanair 67 Delta Lima, Shannon Control, good day. Radar contact, descent to flight level 100.
1: 6 Alpha, roger.

0: leaving Shamrock 7 Lima Papa, Papa 4600, climbing flight number 9, clear over, jet bay.
1: Shamrock 7 Lima Papa, Shannon Control, jet bay, identified, climb to flight level 230.
0: Climb flight level 230, Shamrock 7 Lima Papa.

0: Camp Town 38 Juliet Lima, contact Dublin 135.655. Goodbye.
1: 135.655, Camp Town 38 Juliet Lima.
0: Shamrock 7 Lima, Papa, climb to flight level 290.
1: Climb flight level 290, Shamrock 7 Papa.

0: Niner 67 Delta Lima, contact Cork Approach 119 Air, that's 119 05. Goodbye.
1: 119 05, right there.

0: Sam, good evening, Ryan. I'm 156, Papa, flight 043 for flight 090 on Cisco departure.
1: Ryanair 156, Papa, Shannon Control, good day, and flight is cleared to Rotest, climb to flight level 270.
0: Sorry, Rotest, climb to level 270, Ryanair 156, Papa.

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1: 270. Flight level 270, thank you.
0: Frank Post 9, November, November, contact Dublin 135, decimal 655.
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0: Good evening, about 0125, climbing Tonello 190, plus Tonello 120 to Weber.
1: Airport Control 1325, Shannon Control, good day. Identified, clear to Bandback, line to flight level 290.
0: Federal Act, Bandback, climb Tonello 290, airport Control 1325.

0: And right now, 156 Southbound request, I've got a 290 over cruise, please.
1: 156 Southbound request to Shannon, 134.1630 request.
0: 34630, right now, 156 Southbound, see this.
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0: 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This is Juliet, heavy flight of 380 to Reno.
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0: Channel information, Airman 01, we are just White Glen Base, south coordination east of Kerry Zone. The priority move towards Kerry University Hospital.
1: Airman 01, channel that is copied. There's no traffic to affect at Kerry Zone, so it's Class G.
0: I leave Gilbert Grove, but I take a carrier taxi and no traffic in the area. Airman
1: 01. Okay, from you can report approaching the hospital.
0: Airman 01.
1: And the Q&H, just in case it has changed, is 1021 at Capasco.
0: 1021, Airman 01.
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2: Thank you, but 290 is my number.

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1: Hey,
0: was it Limerick Hospital or Trinity Hospital, you said?

0: 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Rescue 118 channel and information.
1: Happy to confirm that Donegal is closed.
0: Donegal is closed.
2: Sergeant Bay, line 329, passing to Sergeant 26, climbing side of 150, Scorpion 635.
0: Runner 329, Shannon, good evening. We're under contact. Climb to side level 27.
2: Fast level 270, runner 329.
3: Shannon, good evening. Runner 21, Papa Charlie, passing side level 50, and side level 90, inbound 27.
0: Runner 21, Papa Charlie, Shannon, we're under contact. Climb to side level 290.
3: Passing level 2900, 21 Papa Charlie.

0: Lieutenant, hello, Cascadia 8080 Heavy, flight up 320. Cascadia 8080 Heavy, flight level 320.
1: Cascadia 8080 Shannon, good evening, radar contact, here 2 at 10.
0: Clear, Cascadia 8080.
1: Every kilo sign 2006 Tokyo Shield. And who was looking for the direct?
2: It was Reiner 321, just to reconfirm off the flight level.
1: Reiner 329, Shannon, carried up a flight level 270. What's your request number?
2: Flight level 270 requested, flight level 310, Reiner 329.
1: Reiner 329, Shannon, come to flight level 310.
2: Fine, flight level 310, Reiner.
1: First Express 053, Shannon, good evening, Squawk 7640.
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0: Lieutenant, good morning. No, not sorry, Cooper 239, good afternoon. 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
1: 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Climb to flight number 310, clear to Bamba.
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0: 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We can get the buster 36.
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1: 134.630, good evening, Ryanair 500.
0: Number 183, classic flight number 380.
1: Fine, flight number 380,

0: gentlemen. Good evening. Fraction 103 Charlie, flight of 400, is Charlie.
1: Fraction 103 Charlie, gentlemen. Good evening. 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
1: Yeah, it should get stronger as you go west here.

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1: Airman 01, check you closing at Raku, last time 2037, talk to you later.
0: Thank you, later. Thank you, Airman 01.

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0: 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Rescue 118 on the information. 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Ryanair 818, Victor Shannon, good evening. We're in contact time to flight number 270, here 2 Bantha.
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0: 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I have passenger estimate to Sligo. They're expected 50 miles from Sligo. If no comms, you can call them on 122.105. 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

0: 224, flight level 340, direct.
1: UPS 224, Shannon.
0: Shannon, good evening. Fax 103, Charlie, flight level 400, 80.
1: Shannon, 03, Charlie, Shannon, thank you.

That's all we need, 5 Papi. Good night.

0: Flight 5217, flight level 320. Sorry, Mr. Constant here. Was that FedEx 5217?
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0: 7706,
1: shining clear 2, flight number 250.
0: He said flight level 2, 50, Remax 7706.

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0: Ryanair 39 Yankee 77 when ready to flight level 330 below by Russell.
1: And we're ready, flight level 330 to the level by Rotev, Ryanair 39 Yankee Yankee. Fire down 4 Delta Tower, correct.
0: Ryanair 4 Delta Hotel Shannon, descent 2, flight level 250.
1: 2 Delta level 250, Ryanair 4 Delta Tower.

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1: Tom, flight level 200, Niner 4 Delta Hotel.
2: Hello, EJ 38 with the Bravo, flight level 360, direct Cambridge.
0: Agent Trace, Whiskey Bravo, Sounding, good evening, radar complex.

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1: Again for the
0: 6-2 Hotel Mango? I know, for Hotel Island North, you in 1 minute.
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0: Ryanair 6-2 Hotel Mango, you're requesting number to time, we're going to wait a few minutes.
1: Yeah, we start to wait on Ryanair 6-2 Hotel Mango.
0: Ryanair 6-2 Hotel Mango, time to descend 2-5-2-5-0.
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0: Okay, then Mullen 2-1, reach you, the city flight over 200, proceeding to Papa. Canon 1-1, pick 1, Shannon, good day, ready to contact, good flight over 100.
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1: Minor 62 Hotel Tango, Shannon, next year on the Pismo 1 Golf Rivals, from my 34.
0: Pismo 1 Golf, runway 34, Shannon,
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2: Shannon approach 121.4, right now, 4 Delta Hotel, good evening.

0: Easy 3-8-5-T Bravo, Sonic, clear to flight level 250.
1: Level 250, Easy 3-8-5-T.
2: Good evening, Rhino 8, Tango Romeo, Sammy, flight over 190, that'll be fine.
0: 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Climb 2 flight level 350 on restricted.
2: Tango level 350 on restricted, Rhino 8, Tango Romeo.

0: Niner 6-4 South Angershan, we cleared flight level 140.
1: What's that for the Niner 6-2, what's that for?
0: Niner 6-2 Hotel Tango, we cleared flight level 140. KLM 1131, contact ground control, 119.9, goodbye.
1: 4199, bye-bye, 1131.
0: Niner 6-2 Hotel Tango, report speed restrictions to ground control, 119, goodbye.
1: 1990, bye-bye.
0: Yes, sir, clear. 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

Thanks for the duration. Hello. Good evening. Advisor for your ocean level. 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

0: 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Shannon climb 2, flight level 370.
1: Finish climb, flight 7370, so 272.

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2: 145
0: just confirm full stop landing at Shannon.
2: That's November 145 uniform.
0: Copy, you can report no back. Air France 6734 out of Paris, conduct Shannon 4651. Your radar service is terminated. Goodbye.
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0: Charlie, standing by the 170 today.
1: 170 Charlie Shannon, good evening. Could you call Dublin please on 135655, have I?
0: 135655, Shannon, 170 Charlie, bye.

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1: That's why I was 0.

0: Shannon. Good evening, Ryanair. 5 Tango Golf, descend for level 170, Dyson.
1: 15 Tango Golf, Shannon, good day, descend.

0: Everyone 45 uniform Shannon, just confirm your max out, you're
1: nude. We are climbing out to 3,500, that will be our max out.
0: Thank you. Derby 81 Shannon. Your jet 81 Shannon.

0: November East 145 Uniform. What is the pitch to IFR and by the ILS runway 24?
1: That should be fine, sir. Just confirm what approach. Standby.

0: 36 Shannon, good day. Confirm your response.
1: Okay, well, squad 1402,
0: Roger, just copy, send my code of contact.
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1: Squawk 5171 for Derby 81.
0: Derby 81, Shannon, affirm 5171.
1: 5171, and we're at flight level 270, Derby 81.
0: November 145 uniform, Shannon, the coach would accept you I-4 to Shannon, you can route to Derek.
2: Okay, rear right. Derek at this time for number 145 uniform.
3: I just confirm we have I-4 at this time for number 145 uniform.
0: Affirm, sir. Ryanair 5, Tango Golf, contact Dublin, 135.655. Bye-bye.
3: Ryanair 500.
0: Derby 8-1 is identified, here to direct to Minsku.
1: Alright, clear to Nimsky, Derby 8-1.

Emirates 9936 Shannon, you are identified. You're cleared from Sunnet to Ibrod. That's India Bravo Romeo Oscar Delta. And after Ibrod, it's Echo Lima Sierra Alpha November Elsan. So Sunnet, Ibrod, Elsan. That was carry wave only. Emirates 9936, Shannon, did you copy your turn? Okay, that's still carry wave only. Call me again at Sunnet, please.

0: Emirates 936, Shannon, I have you 5x5 now. Just to confirm your clearance is Sunnet, Ibrod, and then Elsan.
1: Negative. They gave us from our original clearance Sunnet, Keswick, Elsan.
0: Okay, sir, that will bring you back into oceanic airspace, and Shamik have advised you that is not possible, so you're going to have to route via Ibrod, please. So, current position now, direction is point India, Bravo, Romeo, Oscar, Delta, and after India, Bravo, Romeo, Oscar, Delta, you can route to Alpha.
1: Okay, so we're going to go from this position direct to India, Bravo, Romeo, Oscar, Delta.
0: Affirm, sir, and after that, then you can route to Alpha.
1: So,
0: we've got India, Bravo, Romeo, Oscar, Delta, direct, Elsa, afterwards, Emirates, November 145, incoming, contact Shannon Approach on 121.405.
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0: 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Can you identify level 140?
1: Cessna level 140, 3 November.
0: Affirm, you're here to Archer for the Archer 1000.
1: Archer 1000,

Derby 82, Shannon, good day. Say your flight level, squawk 2, correction, squawk 7663.

0: position. We are set tickle at flight level 260 at 2323 Zulu. Expect COVID at 2328 Zulu.
1: 3082 is identified, cleared to tickle.
0: Cleared to tickle, 3082.

0: Roger.
1: Same monitor, just curious if you have something after that.
0: Hey, sir, you're friendly care 2 points Minku, that's Mike, via Mike to the uniform. After Minku, it'll be Delta, Oscar, November, India, Rattles, and I'll be getting you over to Scottish just before Minku. They will advise on further.
1: All right, W2 copy. After Sobis, direct to Minku, and then Don is for Derby 18.
2: Minus
0: 7125, Ethan 170, Durham, Shannon, good morning. Identify. Thank you. That's Raven, not your grade, please.
2: Above.
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0: Shimmer 4, Roman, Image Shannon, hello, identified. Descent to flight level 170, maintain 290, thank you.
3: Descent level 170, 290, Shimmer 4, Roman, Image.

0: 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Speed not above 270 knots, please.
1: Speed not above 270 knots, Shannon, 5.

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0: 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Follow me, Lima, report to speed Dublin, 135.65. Good morning.
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0: Shamrock 4, Robin. Good morning. Shamrock 5, 6, report to speed Dublin, 135.65. Good morning.
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0: 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I know. Ryanair 93 Bravo November, Shannon descends to flight level 100.
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0: Derby 83, Shannon, you read?

0: Derby A3 is identified here to Minku. Derby A3 is radar identified here to Minku. Mike, yeah, Mike in a uniform.
1: Derby A3 is clear direct Minku.
0: Good evening, Ryan 66 Bravo, this is Shannon Bravo, Shannon, good evening, identified to satisfied level 200.
2: Good day, Ryan 2, March November, descending flight level 240, direct Bonnet, speed on transit 270
0: knots. 2, March November, Shannon, good evening, identified and maintained 270 knots, descend to flight level 200.
2: We've got T-10 flight level 200 right now, 2 March November.
0: Affirm, flight level 200 on speed 270, thank you.
2: Okay, 200 and we'll keep the speed right now, 2 March November.

0: 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Thank
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0: Winner 2 March November, contact Dublin with a speed 135.655. Good night.

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